Don't be scared. It's Ghost from Justin Bieber. Hot 92.5. You know what else is scary? Between you and me? It is 69 days into Halloween, which doesn't seem that far away, but if you're thinking of a costume, well, you might want to start thinking a little bit harder. I know. I'm geared up for it. I'm excited, but, you know, just so you know, it is a PSA from me to you. Halloween in 69 days. Thank you very much. On the way, I have Taylor Swift. We're going to have some Pop-Tarts with Stacey Q. And we're also going to hear from Selena Gomez. But first, here's a song that is so powerful. And she sang it and wrote it when she was like 17 years old. If only. Here's Alanis Morissette. You ought to know. Hot 92.5.

Hot 92.5 Papa Roach and Last Resort. Love this song. I like it. I love it. I want some more of it. But, you know, it's a little bit of an adult song. It has some swears in it, which is fine. Doesn't offend me. But so if I'm playing it or singing it and there's a crowd of people, you know, I won't swear because, yeah, I don't want to offend anybody. So I make up my own words or do it like this, right? Are you ready? This is my last resort. Suffocation, no breathing, don't give a hug. If I cut my arm bleeding, see, it's easy as that. If I were Harpo of the Marx Brothers, I would have a honka honka horn, but they didn't give me, it's not in the budget for me to get a horn. I'll have to resubmit that. Stacey Q on the way, Taylor Swift. How about a band that really hit it big in 1994? From Hints, Allegations, and Things Left Unsaid, here's Collective Soul Shine on Hot 92.5.

0: From the Chiricahua Community Health Center Weather Center, here's your forecast for Wilcox.
1: Tonight, partly cloudy, low right around 70. Monday, sunny and toasty, high near 102. Monday night, mostly clear, low right around 71. Tuesday, sunny, toasty, high near 103. Tuesday night, mostly clear, low right around 72. Currently in Wilcox, it's 94 degrees.
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3: You promised the world and I fell for it. 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

Hot 92.5, the song that allegedly was written about her off-and-on ex, Justin Bieber, that's Selena Gomez. Lose You to Love Me on Hot 92.5. She said she couldn't deal with the back and forth and finally had to cut clean, break it off, and everything's been okey-dokey since, allegedly. Here's Dashboard Confessional.

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You know her, you love her, as do I. It's Tate McRae. You broke me first. You broke me second. Hot 92.5. We also heard from Olivia Dean. So easy, .. to fall in love. That's because I'm clumsy and I trip all the time. I know you know that I broke my leg. A year and a half ago or something like that. Was I messing around the house up? I just walk in, do my own business, walk into the door, and guess what? That was it. Bam. Suddenly, my whole life is turned upside down. But you know what I did? When my face went upside down, I put it the other way around and made a smile out of it. Sort of. Not. It's Jerry. Look at this. I have The Weeknd on the way. Lighthouse. Hathaway. Oh, What Is Love is coming. And we're also going to hear from Usher in a little bit. Won't that be delightful? Of course it will be. Here's Robert Miles. This song was called Children on Hot 92.5.

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1: You and me. You and me what? Hot 92.5. We also heard from The Weeknd. Take My Breath. Why? Is it nasty? I don't want to take it. It's a toothbrush. Go find it. And then throw it away. I'm not sharing my toothbrush. That guy Peasnet set too with The Time. Looking and seeing what's coming up. Let's see, what does my paper say here? Oh, I got Bon Jovi. An update about his health. Waiting for you. Olivia Rodrigo's coming up. Tove Love, which is awesome. And we're going to throw on some Prince Royce too. Wow, don't miss a second of it. Just keep it right here. And we'll listen to it together. That'd be so great, wouldn't it? Here's a song. It's Hathaway, and it's called What Is Love? Fun song. It turned into a skit on Saturday Night Live. Chris Kattan, Will, dude, big tall dude. I can't think of his name. And usually had a celebrity or someone famous to be the one dancing at the dance club with them, right? And of course, at the dance club, What Is Love is always happened to be playing. And my favorite one, I think, is when Pam Anderson was the hostess, and she was pretending to be at the club. And they said, look, we've seen this skit. What can we do? What is off limits? She said, nothing's off limits. The rougher, it will be the funnier, and the funnier will be great. So if you watch it on YouTube or wherever you find it, you'll see they went all out on her. And she says it's one of the best things she's ever done. So go check it out. SNL, Hathaway, What Is Love on Hot 92.5. What is love?

0: From the Chiricahua Community Health Center Weather Center, here is your forecast for Wilcox.
1: Tonight, partly cloudy, low right around 70. Monday, sunny and toasty, high near 102. Monday night, mostly clear, low right around 71. Tuesday, sunny, toasty, high near 103. Tuesday night, mostly clear, low right around 72. Currently in Wilcox, it's 91 degrees.
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0: 92.5, Don Toliver. We also heard from Prince Royce. And we threw in Tove Love, too, and Habits. My mom used to always tell me, you know, how to stop habits. Like, I don't know what, I can't think of anything I do that's a bad habit because I'm perfect. But she would say things like, hey, put that down. Bad habit, Jack Rabbit. I think she got it from like one of those kids shows or something in LA where she grew up and I grew up too. Put that down. Bad habit, Jack Rabbit. If I still continue, she'd make me repeat it with her like 3 times until I learned not to do it anymore. There's my parenting advice. Bad habit, Jack Rabbit. Okay, Mom. Here's a guy that I thought was not going to make it for the entertainment that happens in the middle of a big football game in late January, early February, because he has some baggage with him. He dated a few people but didn't give all of his health disclosure, and he put some people at risk. So they sued him for $1 million each. Some were told, no, that's not right, but a majority of them, they got at least a cool meal. And he should have said something, but he didn't. So that's a lot of money to pay out, if you ask me. Are you ready? It's Usher. Should you have told people? Yeah. Yeah? Yeah. Hot 92.5.
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0: Squabble Up.
1: I did look that up on the internet. And basically, squabble is like a beef, like, almost a fight. Or, I'm going to shut you up. Squabble up. Sort of. That's what Urban Dictionary says. So if they say that, I'm going to say okey-dokey on that one. And if you haven't seen it, don't forget, he was on Halftime programming a couple years ago. You knew Kendrick Lamar was. Did several songs off his albums. A lot of people didn't know who he was, but I'll tell you what, after his performance during that show that comes between areas of a game that happens in the last week of January, first week of February, starts with an F. People knew who he was the next day. Squabble up, squabble, squabble, squabble up. On the way, I do have Olivia Dean. Train is on the way. And King, Somewhere Only We Know.
2: Oh,
1: that sounds good. First, here's a song from an album called A Little Bit of Mambo. I want to tell you when it came out, but I don't want to tell you because I'll feel old. And if I feel old, then I'll cry. You don't want me to cry, do you? Why would I cry? Because it was one of my first jobs in radio was to play Lou Vega's Mambo No. 5. I played it 3 times in the span of a 4-hour radio shift. So it was a lot. But it's a good song. And if I tell you when it came out, you go, oh, do some math and find out how old or young I am. Ah, skip it. From Mambo. A Little Bit of Mambo. 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

0: Hot 92.5 Replay is the name of the song. On the way, we have Olivia Dune, Train, Taylor Swift. Here's Busta Rhymes, or as I call him, Busta. Busta. What's it gonna be? Hot 92.5.
1: One time, baby, just tell me just how you feel. 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Every time we crossing the borderline, we giving it to you.

0: From the Chiricahua Community Health Center Weather Center, here is your forecast for Wilcox.
1: Tonight, partly cloudy, low right around 70. Monday, sunny and toasty, high near 102. Monday night, mostly clear, low right around 71. Tuesday, sunny, toasty, high near 103. Tuesday night, mostly clear, low right around 72. Currently in Wilcox, it's 86 degrees.
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1: 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The song was called Lover. Have we seen her wedding pictures? No. It's been 5-6 weeks. Where are the pictures? I want pictures. I have no idea when they're coming. I just want a peek. Give me a peek. I'm Jerry. It's been so much fun hanging out with you, as I do every Sunday before the week. I hope you had a good weekend. Stop by and see us. You know, we have our webpage up, and we also have our Facebook page. Just do a search, Hot 925, and you're in just like that. Here's Keen, Somewhere Only We Know, on Hot 925.

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Keeping the music alive. 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

Oh, don't you even try to deny it. I saw you. You were bobbing your head, just like I was. Sting, Stuart Copeland, and Andy Summers together. They make up the Police, and they put the switch on for this week's edition of The Big Rock. Johnny J, right here, rocking your radio this week with music from Kiss, Pat Travers, ZZ Top, Nelson, Kenny Loggins, Blackfoot, and a whole bunch more, including new rock from Stryper and Asia. I've got threesomes, triple plays, double shots. I've got Led Zeppelin and the Stones, of course. 1977, that is the year that we are looking back to, and I'm going to tell you about some of the worst pickup lines ever. The Canada Jam and Heatwave Festival both occurred this week in rock history. We'll tell you what else did. There's so much going on this week's show. It is jam-packed. All you need to do to get it all is to sit back, relax, crack open a cold beverage of your choice, and crank up the radio. This, it's the Big Rock.

It is Friction. They just got back together last week for a reunion show. What a super night. And it was outside. The weather was great. The music was awesome. This time around, Paul Robey joined in the band for the first time in over 40 years. Paul joined, of course, Bob, Marty, Marlon, Dave, and Ron. Like I said, what a great night. Sounded awesome. Bob Michael, such a great front man. Voice sounded just as good as it did back in the 1980s. And guitar master, Marlon Scott. Man, what can you say? He is great. Videos on our Facebook page, so you can go check them out. Thanks to the band for letting my wife and I hang out backstage for a while. It was fun. Cannot wait for another reunion. These guys, what a great band they are. Hey, we need to welcome a brand new affiliate to the Big Rock right now. 90.9 The Lion, KSLU in Hammond, Louisiana. 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It's time for 70s Triple Play. 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Let's kick

We've got more planes, trains, and automobiles coming up with our 80s threesome a little bit later on in the show. Still coming up this hour, we're going to be taking a look back to see what happened this week in rock history. A lot of things happened, so don't go anywhere because I'm gonna let you know all about them. More planes, trains, and automobiles? Yeah, right now. Continuing on with our 70s triple play. Here's Gary Numan. It's Cars.

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1: From the Chiricahua Community Health Center Weather Center, here's your forecast for Wilcox.
2: Tonight, partly cloudy, low right around 70. Monday, sunny and toasty, high near 102. Monday night, mostly clear, low right around 71. Tuesday, sunny, toasty, high near 103. Tuesday night, mostly clear, low right around 72. Currently in Wilcox, it's 84 degrees.
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wrapping up two from Great White this hour's Big Rock Double Shot. Hey, let's open up those rock and roll archives and take a look back to see what happened this week in rock history. This week, back in 1967, Keith Moon, drummer for The Who, drives his Lincoln Continental into the swimming pool at the Holiday Inn in Flint, Michigan. Flint, I know you're listening in. What's up, Flint? He did it to celebrate his 21st birthday. That earned the band a lifetime ban, being able to go to Holiday Inn. Lou Reed played his last gig with the Velvet Underground this week back in 1970. It happened at Max's Kansas City in New York. In 1975, Bruce Springsteen releases his third and his breakthrough album, Born to Run. While a year later, Boston in 1976 released their self-titled debut album, which becomes one of the best-selling debuts of all time. This week back in 1978, the Canada Jam Festival goes down up in the Great White North in Bowmanville, Ontario. The Doobie Brothers, Triumph, and Kansas all on the bill. So was the Village People, amongst others. 1980, the Heat Wave Festival, also known as the New Wave Woodstock, takes place in Toronto, well, just outside of Toronto. Performers for that include Elvis Costello, the B-52s, The Pretenders, and the Talking Heads. Stevie Ray Vaughan dies this week. Back in 1990, the 35-year-old died in a helicopter crash near East Troy, Wisconsin. And lastly, this week, 1994, Jimmy Page and Robert Plant of Led Zeppelin reunite in a London studio to record the concert that would become MTV's Unleaded. That is what happened this very week in rock history. I've got some new rock and roll from Straper coming up right after.

modern, but still has that 80s power ballad feel and vibe, doesn't it? That is the latest from Strayper. It's called Ashes to Roses here on A Big Rock. That is coming off of their soon-to-be-released album called Throne of Thorns, which is coming out September 25th. Hey, a little bit of news on Billy Joel. If you remember last year, he had to cancel the tour that he was on because he got diagnosed with that normal pressure hydrocephalus. I believe that's how you say it, hydrocephalus. It's NPH. It's a brain disorder that affects his balance, vision, and hearing. So he didn't have a choice. He had to cancel the tour that he was on. But according to family members, his current progress, they say that he is doing great. Staying committed to physical therapy, doing it all the time, actively working on his health so he can get past this. You know, our thoughts and prayers are going out to Billy so he can kick this. How about some Billy Joel right now to close out the hour? Some Piano Man right now on The Big Rock.

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The late, great, the one, the only, Tom Petty, as we are in our second hour here on the Big Rock. I am Johnny J, and I do appreciate that you are listening in, no matter where you are, no matter what you're doing, whether you're shoveling snow somewhere or hanging out on the beach. Thank you so much, and let us know that you're listening in. 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Hey, this hour, we are going to do a dumbass. And, yeah, we're going back to Florida for this young lady. Man, not so much young, but I'll tell you about her just a little bit. We've got some devastating news to let you know about ZZ Top. And music this hour, got some Tom Cochran on the way. AC/DC is set to play for you, so is Pat Benatar. And we're going to head over to China a little bit later on with the Red Rockers. Right now it's Living Color.

yesterday's classic rock and your favorite classic rockers and newer music. That is Billy Idol here on the Big Rock. All right, so normally when somebody is doing something illegal, they don't try to bring attention to themselves, especially from the police. That's usually the MO that they follow. Well, this woman down in Florida, she must have missed that day in criminal school or something. Police in Polk County, they were blocking a roadway to protect a utility crew that was working in this road. 48-year-old Gina Redding, she paid no mind to that roadblock. She went right through it, right past the cops over there. She ended up getting stopped at the other end by another police officer who issued her a citation. She didn't like that. So much so that she called 911 to complain. So she got pulled over again. This time, she got arrested for misuse of 911, possession of marijuana, and some other vehicle violations. But no, that's not why she's this week's dumbass. No. She was taken to the police station, and while she was being booked, an advanced body scan revealed a foreign object. Well, several foreign objects. She had 28 bags of fentanyl hidden in her girly area. Do you think that she's regretting making that 911 call now? Probably, yeah. She is our

released in January 1980 from the Highway to Hell album. It is AC/DC Touch Too Much right here on the Big Rock. Well, some sad, devastating news coming out of ZZ Top. If you did not hear already, drummer Frank Beard has passed away at the age of 77. He has not been playing with the band since March of 25. He stepped away at the time for unspecified health issues. At the time of his passing, he was in hospice care at his home down in Richmond, Texas. They said that he had passed away on August 17th. Now, according to ZZ Top, Billy Gibbons, the band will continue on at his wishes, at Frank's wishes, and sitting in his place, at least for the time being, is going to be Michael Monahan. So thoughts and prayers going out to Frank Beard, ZZ Top, and all the family and friends.

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2: Tonight, partly cloudy, low right around 70. Monday, sunny and toasty, high near 102. Monday night, mostly clear, low right around 71. Tuesday, sunny, toasty, high near 103. Tuesday night, mostly clear, low right around 72. Currently in Wilcox, it's 79 degrees.
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Pat Benatar for you right there. It's heartbreaker. You know what else was a heartbreaker? Did anybody see the Los Angeles Angels and Kansas City Royals baseball game the other night where KISS members Paul Stanley and Gene Simmons threw out the ceremonial first pitch? It wasn't pretty. They should have done some pre-game practicing or something. Poor Paul. I don't even think he got it halfway to the catcher. And Gene, it actually took him a total of 4 pitches before he finally got it right. So, yeah, not pretty. You can watch it online. 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Thank you all so much for rocking with us. And WVEX, thank you for being one of our great affiliates. 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

Rock Sets here on the Big Rock as we are keeping the music alive that is sleeping in my car. Hey, next hour, like I promised you, we're going to do another Planes, Trains, and Automobiles. This time it's going to be in our 80s threesome, and Guns N' Roses is going to be a part of it with their song Night Train. See what we did there? Planes, Trains, and Automobiles, Night Train. We're pretty simple here on the Big Rock. Hey, let's close out the hour with some movie music from 1980. The film American Gigolo. Here's Blondie. It's Call Me.

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It's your music. It's your rock. It's your soundtrack. It's the Big Rock. With me, Johnny J. I am here fondling all the buttons and knobs and things like that. Don't judge me. I'm allowed to do it. Hey, coming up here a little bit later on in the hour, Sean Cassidy, Foreigner, Supertramp, Heart. All of them are on the look back. Well, on the charts this week back in 1977. Any of them have that number one spot? Stick around. I'm going to let you know. Music this hour. We've got our Planes, Trains, and Automobiles 80s threesome on the way. We also are going to be hearing a double shot from the Storm and the Headpins a little bit later on in the hour. Don't you go anywhere. It's the Big Rock. Music that doesn't suck.

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It's The Traveler. Hey, go to our Facebook page, facebook.com/BigRockRadio. We do interactive things, and that means that we put something, we post it, and then you have to interact with us. We like that. We like to know that there's people out there. We do a band brawl, two different bands. Tell us which band you like the best. This week, it's between Sweet and Slade. Yeah, two 70s glam bands. Sweet and Slade. Which one of those two bands do you like better? Vote. Let us know. We also do a song wars. That is three songs. And you pick which one of the three songs you like the best. This week, it's between Poison's Nothing But a Good Time, Rainbow's Stone Cold, or Yankee Rose from David Lee Roth. Which one of those three songs you like better? Nothing But a Good Time, Stone Cold, or Yankee Rose. It is Song Wars on our Facebook page. We also do our news, breaking news, and videos. I got videos from the Friction Show on there and a whole bunch of stuff. So make sure you check out our Facebook page. 80s threesome, planes, trains, and automobiles. Yeah, Kenny Loggins. He had something to do about planes, didn't he? Some Top Gun or something like that.

Hey, still coming up this hour, we look back at the year 1977. Who had that number one spot? Who was debuting on the charts? Who was dropping off of them? That's coming up in about 10, 15 minutes, so don't you go anywhere. Right now, though, let's continue on our 80s threesome. Planes, trains, and...

0: that not? There's more Big Rock on the way.
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2: Tonight, partly cloudy, low right around 70. Monday, sunny and toasty, high near 102. Monday night, mostly clear, low right around 71. Tuesday, sunny, toasty, high near 103. Tuesday night, mostly clear, low right around 72. Currently in Wilcox, it's 81 degrees.
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Wrapping up this hour's Big Rock Double Shot, it is The Storm that features three longtime members of Journey. And let's turn those calendars and those clocks back right now as we take a look back to see what we were listening to on our favorite radio stations this very week, way back in the year 1977. Let's unlock that Big Rock time capsule. All right, dropping off the charts this week after 21 weeks. Hanging out in Margaritaville with Jimmy Buffett. Debuting on the charts, their debut single. It is the Marshall Tucker Band with Can't You See. At number 10, last week's number 4 song. Dropping down to number 10, it is Bob Seger and the Silver Bullet Band with Rock and Roll Never Forgets. At number 9, up from number 14, that's Rock and Roll, it's Sean Cassidy. Up from number 11 to number 8 this week, Christine 16 by Kiss. From their freshman album, coming in at number 7, Foreigner with Cold as Ice. At number 6, climbing up from number 10 spot, it is Ram Jam with Black Betty. Supertramp is at number 5 this week back in 1977 with Give a Little Bit. Dropping one place to number 4, ELO, it is Telephone Line. While at number 3 this week, dropping out of the number 2 spot, the Sanford Townsend Band with Smoke from a Distant Fire. Climbing up 3 spots to number 2, Heart with Barracuda, and the number 1 song this week. Jumping up 5 places to take that top spot, it's Fleetwood Mac.

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1: 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This is

Oh, I'm digging that version a whole lot better. David Lindley from 1981, Mercury Blues. You might remember Alan Jackson. He had a big country hit with that back in 1993. Hey, I'm Johnny J. This is The Big Rock. It is our last hour together. And coming up, we're going to be taking a look at the worst pickup lines ever in our top six. They're pretty bad. I think my staff might have used some of these on some people back in the day. I got some live rock and roll coming up from the Jay Giles Band, Nelson, Led Zeppelin, Train, and so much more. Don't you touch your knobs. Don't you go anywhere. It's The Big Rock, and you've got it.

0: Casey Kasem had a top 40. David Letterman had a top 10. Well, now it's time for tonight's Big Rock Top 6. Why 6? Because we can.
1: All right, this time around for the Big Rock Top 6, we are looking at the worst pickup lines ever. And there's a whole lot of them, but these are just the 6 that my staff found. I don't think they found these. I think they used these at one point or another. That's probably why they're single. I know, it's sad. But, here we go, the Big Rock Top 6 worst pickup lines. At number 6, you're the marshmallows in my Lucky Charms. I don't know, that might work on somebody. I don't know. For all you science nerds, here we go at number 5. If we were atoms, I would bond with you. It's kind of sweet. At number 4, this is just, you know, laying it right out on the line. Baby, you're so sweet, you put Hershey's out of business. And speaking of Hershey's, how about a kiss? Get it done and out of the way. At number 3, and this one here, this could backfire on you. Number 3, if looks could kill, you'd be a weapon of mass destruction. Out. Number 2 on the Big Rock Top 6, I just ate some Skittles. Do you want to taste the rainbow? Where would that be coming from? Just wondering. And at number 1 on the Big Rock Top 6, worst pickup lines ever. Is your name Google? Because you have everything I'm searching for. Oh my God. I know some of my staff abuse these. Terrible. I don't even know what to say. Let's just shut up.

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It's time for another Big Rock salute and shout out. This time it's going to Oldies Radio Live 365, originating from the big metropolis of New York City. Yes, New York City. 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About some live rock and roll right now, it's time for the last Big Rock double shot of the week. It's live. This week, it's the Jay Giles Band.

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1: From the Chiricahua Community Health Center Weather Center, here is your forecast for Wilcox.
2: Tonight, partly cloudy, low right around 70. Monday, sunny and toasty, high near 102. Monday night, mostly clear, low right around 71. Tuesday, sunny, toasty, high near 103. Tuesday night, mostly clear, low right around 72. Currently in Wilcox, it's 80 degrees.
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5: Are you looking for the perfect church? 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
6: Cuando conduzcas en Arizona, muévete a otro carril o disminuye la velocidad si ves cualquier vehículo con luces intermitentes. 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

That's rock and roll. It is Eric Carmen, who used to be a member of the Raspberries. Some bad news for Vivian Campbell from Def Leppard. He reports that the cancer that he had has unfortunately returned. He had that transplant back in January of 2025, but he says that unfortunately it didn't stick. So the cancer has returned. He says that he's continuing treatments to manage it, and he's hoping that another transplant can happen here within another year or so, hopefully real quick. So thoughts and prayers going out to Vivian. And how about this? For the first time in more than three decades, Ritchie Blackmore joined Deep Purple on stage during a show just outside of New York. He and the band rocked out to a version of Smoke on the Water. He didn't even get a chance to rehearse. He just got there and went out on stage. The 81-year-old guitarist, who doesn't live far from the venue, once he found out the band was playing there, he reached out, says, "Hey, we're not getting any younger. You know, let's do this." And the band gladly accepted. And there you go. Ritchie Blackmore rocking out with Deep Purple once again.

sweet soul sister. It is the Cult. Hey, it's time for us to wrap it up. But before we go, I have the official Johnny J advice for the week. It's a safety thing. Never mind those irritating red stoplights. Drive right on through them as quickly as possible. It lessens your chance of being carjacked. I'm out of here. Until next week, peace out, rock on, stay safe. I'm Johnny J, going home this week with some Eddie Money.

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15: 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Welcome to Whip of Cords Radio. I'm Matt Rhodes. I'm here in Nashville, Tennessee. It's music that you want to hear. We are celebrating our birthday the entire month of August. It's our birthday here on Whip of Cords Radio. 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We threw back the playlist a little bit. I do got your music news. I got Battle of the Bands, your Keep It or Kick It track on deck. Let's go ahead and do this. Get this started. It's Memphis Mayfire. 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

0: music right there. That is The Protest. That's Greater. It all started with Memphis Mayfire here on Whip of Chords Radio. It is music that you want to hear. We got your prizes. Going to be talking about that here in a little bit. And you can also say your birthday greeting. Still time for you to enter that birthday greeting. All you do is call, leave a message, enter to win. Also, let me know your shirt size as well, because there's a wearable in the prizes. We're going to be talking about that. Also got new music coming up from Nine Lashes, new music from Skillet, and I got a question for you. I want to know, do you want to keep this song or kick it? It's your Keep It or Kick It track, Matt Sessiano. It's Fire Back. It's your Keep It or Kick It.
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1: You just had your Keep It or Kick It track, Matt Sesiano. I think I'm saying that right. That's Fire Back. And I want to know, do you want to keep it or kick it? Let me know, 615-212-9447. You can like us on X. You can also follow us on Facebook and Instagram. Keyword is Whip of Chords. Let me know, do you want to keep it or kick it? 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We got Battle of the Bands coming up here and more Whip of Chords radio. 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
1: 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It's our birthday show. That's right. We are celebrating the radio show's birthday. Not just one day. Not just one week. The entire month of August. I know, what an intro. The entire month of August. We got prizes this week. It includes prizes from Jelly Time Popcorn, Destroy a Drum, Musician's Friend, Arbor Freight, and more. You can enter to win that wearable. Is there a shirt involved? There's a wearable. I need your shirt size. All right, that's why. Include your info, name, address, phone number, email. Put in the subject line, birthday show. And you can be entered to win our prizes here on Whip of Chords Radio. It's our birthday, and you get the prizes. It's Whip of Chords Radio, and it's new music right now. It's Beartooth. Here's Eyes Closed.
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0: It's a fun fuel feature. We do this every week on the show. It's called Battle of the Bands. I'm going to play the champion from last week, a new challenger this week, and cast your votes. It's Battle of the Bands. Manifest Hurricane is a brand new song. It's your current champion in Battle of the Bands. The challenger, it's brand new music from Nine Lashes. They got a brand new song. It's called Lifeless. It's your challenger. I'm going to play the champion, then the challenger, and you cast your votes in Battle of the Bands. Manifest, here's Hurricane.
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0: 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And it's going up against Manifest, Hurricane. 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

0: 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You're up to date. Here's The Wedding.
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that you won here. It's Whip Up Chords Radio. It's our birthday. 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It's our birthday. It's music that you want to hear. Plus, we got fabulous prizes. We're going to be talking about that here in a little bit. Wage War just posted a brand new song on YouTube. It's called Sweet Dreams. You can check it out, Wage War, on YouTube. New video.

0: 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How do you like Whip of Quartz? And what you like and don't like?
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3: Tonight, partly cloudy, low right around 70. Monday, sunny and toasty, high near 102. Monday night, mostly clear, low right around 71. Tuesday, sunny, toasty, high near 103. Tuesday night, mostly clear, low right around 72. Currently in Wilcox, it's 75 degrees.
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0: 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It's not just music that you want to hear. 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

0: and you can shoot me on a text message. 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

I want to dedicate this radio show to someone special. I want to thank Bob Stye. Bob Stye was our rep for Whip of Chords Radio on the Seaboard Radio Networks. He unexpectedly passed away, and I just want to honor Bob and thank him. Bob, you're going to be missed. Our prayers go out to your family and friends. Thank you, Bob. And the show is dedicated to you, Bob Stye. Thank you.

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1: Welcome to the What's a Josh broadcast on today, Monday, the 24th day of August, National Waffle Day, National Peach Pie Day, National Maryland Day, and National Self First Day. Isn't that every day for us now? Anyway, if today's your day, happy birthday to you. And you know what? Isn't this the last weekend of August? We're kind of the last week, the last full week of August. I can't believe we're already there. Let's just play some good music.

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2: Hanging on the What's a Josh broadcast on this Monday, and today, Motivational Monday. If you're counting on other people to do this for you, bad news. It's going to be very temporary. What is it? I'll explain next.
3: It's Mr. 305 checking in for the remix. You know, they had that 75 Street Brazil. Well, this year is going to be called Gaiocho. Que hola, Gata. Que hola, Omega. And this is how we're going to do it.

0: From the Chiricahua Community Health Center Weather Center, here's your forecast for Wilcox.
1: Tonight, partly cloudy, low right around 70. Monday, sunny and toasty, high near 102. Monday night, mostly clear, low right around 71. Tuesday, sunny, toasty, high near 103. Tuesday night, mostly clear, low right around 72. Currently in Wilcox, it's 80 degrees.
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1: It's a Motivational Monday here on the What's a Josh broadcast. Thank you so much for listening. Now, if you've got something motivational you'd like to share, whether it's good news that already happened today or a quote that you want to share, whatsajosh.com, click message me. Today, happiness is not by chance, but by choice. From Jim Rohn. Happiness is not by chance, but by choice. And I will tell you, if you're counting on somebody else to give you happiness, it might work temporarily, but that's going to be temporary. Yeah, happiness is not by chance, but by choice. You got to be happy. 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
1: The What's a Josh broadcast and Motivational Monday. Melissa jumping in on this one. My favorite quote is this, Josh: be the light you want to see in the world. I try to remember that whenever I'm having a rough day. It's really hard to remember that when you get really angry, though. I start to feel like Ned Flanders. He starts to get upset. Diddly. You know what I'm talking about. Greg, something already good happened today. Josh, want to share that with you. I got to watch my grandson get on the school bus for the first day. Made this grandpa extremely proud. Greg, thank you for that one. If you got something, want to hear from you over at whatsajosh.com. 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

Small Town, Big Radio, Hot 92.5 Wilcox. Motivational Monday. I want to hear your good news, maybe your quotes. Ashley said, I meal prepped all weekend, and this morning I just realized I didn't have to rush around figuring out breakfast. It's a small win. Ashley, I think that's a bigger win than what you think. Kevin, my dad always used to tell me, your word is your reputation. I've never forgotten that. Kevin, thank you for that. If you've got a motivational quote or maybe something good already happened today, would love to hear from you over at whatsajosh.com. Just click message me.

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1: Thanks for checking out the What's a Josh broadcast and a Motivational Monday. Just want to hear about your motivation, the stuff that maybe you've already had happen that was really good for you, or maybe you got a good quote. I do have some good news. So you know that I've been on a diet now since February, and last week I weighed in officially 40 pounds down. 40 pounds down. I've never thought I would achieve that again. Still got a little bit more to go, but I'm marking that as a major win. So I wanted to share my good news with you as well. Ron sent me a message. I walked 3 miles before breakfast today, Josh. Didn't think I'd ever say that a few years ago, but I feel great and I'm in my early 70s. Today's my 71st birthday. Hey, Ron, happy birthday to you. If you got something, I'd love to hear from you. What's a Josh.com?

0: from the Chiricahua Community Health Center Weather Center. Here's your forecast for Wilcox.
1: Tonight, partly cloudy, low right around 70. Monday, sunny and toasty, high near 102. Monday night, mostly clear, low right around 71. Tuesday, sunny, toasty, high near 103. Tuesday night, mostly clear, low right around 72. Currently in Wilcox, it's 77 degrees.
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1: The What's a Josh broadcast, Motivational Monday. Good things that already happened today. Jessica, the cashier at my grocery store, complimented my haircut. Funny how something so simple can put you in a good mood. And that's what we're talking about with Motivational Monday. We'd love to hear from you over at whatsajosh.com. 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
1: Hanging out on the What's a Josh broadcast, Motivational Monday. Want to hear your good news, Courtney? I paid off another credit card this weekend. It's been a long road, but I'm getting there. Oh my gosh, Courtney, congratulations. I know that can be difficult. We finally just got one of the cars paid off. And I can tell you right now, that freedom of that feels so good. Waiting for it to break down now that it's paid off. Now that it's all ours, we're waiting for it. But it is paid off. Thank you for that message. If you want to jump in on any of that, head over to whatsajosh.com.

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1: 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Right now, in the last few weekends, I've been heavily editing some of the content that we shot last spring and last winter. And I think if you're into this type of stuff, it's basically exploring abandoned places and seeing if they're haunted. If you're into it, I think you're really going to like what we have. But one was an entire village that's abandoned and supposed to be haunted. The other one was a Navy destroyer. And then the other one was an old funeral home. So those are going to be due out coming up in October. But if you want to check out some of the old stuff that we've done asylums and prisons and all sorts of cool things, check out whatsajosh.com.

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I'll give you the quote next.

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1: Tonight, partly cloudy, low right around 70. Monday, sunny and toasty, high near 102. Monday night, mostly clear, low right around 71. Tuesday, sunny, toasty, high near 103. Tuesday night, mostly clear, low right around 72. Currently in Wilcox, it's 71 degrees.
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1: Thanks for hanging out on the What's a Josh broadcast and the retro movie quote of the day. We're going back to 1985. We're all pretty bizarre. Some of us are just better at hiding it. That's all. What movie is that from? And you might be able to pick out the theme of the week as we go. I mean, consider what the week is for a lot of places. Emil's just said it. Yeah. We're all pretty bizarre. Some of us are just better at hiding it. That's all. If you know it, keep it to yourself. If you don't know it, I'll give you the answer coming up next. The retro movie quote of the day on the What's a Josh broadcast.

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1: The retro movie quote of the day, going back to 1985. We're all pretty bizarre. Some of us are just better at hiding it, that's all. So this movie, written and directed by John Hughes, stars Emilio Estevez, Molly Ringwald, Judd Nelson, Ali Sheedy, and Anthony Michael Hall. You know what it is. Nearly the entire movie takes place during a single Saturday afternoon detention. And Don't You Forget About Me became one of the defining songs of the decade because of this movie, and it helped establish the Brat Pack. Remains one of the most influential teen movies ever made. We're all pretty bizarre. Some of us are just better at hiding it, that's all. Of course, that's The Breakfast Club. And all this week, we're going to try to do a back-to-school theme with a retro movie quote of the day on the What's a Josh broadcast.

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1: 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On today, Monday, the 24th day of August, National Waffle Day, National Peach Pie Day, National Maryland Day, and National Self First Day. Isn't that every day for us now? Anyway, if today's your day, happy birthday to you. And you know what? Isn't this the last weekend of August? We're kind of the last week, the last full week of August. I can't believe we're already there. Let's just play some good music.
0: Yeah.

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1: Hanging on the What's a Josh broadcast on this Monday, and today, Motivational Monday. If you're counting on other people to do this for you, bad news. It's going to be very temporary. What is it? I'll explain next.

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0: 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Here's your forecast for Wilcox.
1: Tonight, partly cloudy, low right around 70. Monday, sunny and toasty, high near 102. Monday night, mostly clear, low right around 71. Tuesday, sunny, toasty, high near 103. Tuesday night, mostly clear, low right around 72. Currently in Wilcox, it's 72 degrees.
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1: It's a Motivational Monday here on the What's a Josh broadcast. Thank you so much for listening. Now, if you've got something motivational you'd like to share, whether it's good news that already happened today or a quote that you want to share, whatsajosh.com, click message me. Today, happiness is not by chance, but by choice. From Jim Rohn. Happiness is not by chance, but by choice. And I will tell you, if you're counting on somebody else to give you happiness, it might work temporarily, but that's going to be temporary. Yeah, happiness is not by chance, but by choice. You got to be happy. I want to hear your motivational quotes over at What's a Josh.

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1: The What's a Josh broadcast and Motivational Monday. Melissa jumping in on this one. My favorite quote is this, Josh. Be the light you want to see in the world. I try to remember that whenever I'm having a rough day. It's really hard to remember that when you get really angry, though. I start to feel like Ned Flanders. He starts to get upset. Diddly, diddly, diddly. You know what I'm talking about. Greg, something already good happened today. Josh, want to share that with you. I got to watch my grandson get on the school bus for the first day. Made this grandpa extremely proud. Greg, thank you for that one. If you

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1: Motivational Monday. I want to hear your good news, maybe your quotes. Ashley said, I meal prepped all weekend, and this morning I just realized I didn't have to rush around figuring out breakfast. It's a small win. Ashley, I think that's a bigger win than what you think. Kevin, my dad always used to tell me, your word is your reputation. I've never forgotten that. Kevin, thank you for that. If you've got a motivational quote or maybe something good already happened today, would love to hear from you over at whatsajosh.com. Just click message me.

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1: Thanks for checking out the What's a Josh broadcast and a Motivational Monday. Just want to hear about your motivation, the stuff that maybe you've already had happen that was really good for you, or maybe you got a good quote. I do have some good news. So you know that I've been on a diet now since February, and last week I weighed in officially 40 pounds down. 40 pounds down. I've never thought I would achieve that again. Still got a little bit more to go, but I'm marking that as a major win. So I wanted to share my good news with you as well. Ron sent me a message. I walked 3 miles before breakfast today, Josh. Didn't think I'd ever say that a few years ago, but I feel great and I'm in my early 70s. Today's my 71st birthday. Hey, Ron, happy birthday to you. If you got something, we'd love to hear from you. What's a Josh.com.

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0: 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Here's your forecast for Wilcox.
1: For Monday, going to be sunny and toasty, high near 102. Tonight, mostly clear, low right around 71. Tuesday, sunny, toasty, high near 103. Tuesday night, mostly clear, low right around 72. For Wednesday, sunny and toasty, high near 103. Currently in Wilcox, it's 70 degrees.
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1: The What's a Josh broadcast, Motivational Monday. Good things that already happened today. Jessica, the cashier at my grocery store, complimented my haircut. Funny how something so simple can put you in a good mood. And that's what we're talking about with Motivational Monday. We'd love to hear from you over at whatsajosh.com. Click message me.

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1: Well, that's going to do it for the What's a Josh broadcast. Thank you so much for listening. I will talk to you tomorrow. Same time, same place. Bye-bye.

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4: From Feature Story News in Paris, I'm Ross Cullen. EU leaders and the British Prime Minister are visiting Ukraine in a show of support on the country's Independence Day, as Kiev calls for urgent air defence support. British Prime Minister Andy Burnham has chosen Ukraine for his first overseas visit since taking office, and he will co-chair a meeting of the Coalition of the Willing Group of Ukraine's Western partners on Monday. The European Union has announced it's approved a new package of more than $7 billion in military aid for Ukraine, and Ursula von der Leyen, the President of the European Commission, said on Monday that on Ukraine's Independence Day, we show our unfaltering support. Here's FSN's William Denslow in Brussels.
5: Andy Burnham and several EU leaders are in the Ukrainian capital with more than just a message of solidarity. The UK is set to announce that Ukraine can start producing its own British Storm Shadow cruise missiles. Ukraine's stockpile of aerial defences are massively depleted, making Russian strikes increasingly deadly. The EU's pledged more than $7 billion for Kyiv to purchase new defence systems and missiles. In an Independence Day address, President Volodymyr Zelensky called for allies to do more, to bring Russia to the negotiating table. William Denslow, Brussels.
4: Iran's currency hit a new record low on Monday as the United States prepared to announce new sanctions in what it's called an economic D-Day. Iran has been bracing for the sanctions for days, with the secretary of Iran's Supreme National Security Council saying that if economic pressure from the US continues, then, quote, not a single drop of oil will be exported, neither through the Strait of Hormuz nor from anywhere in the Persian Gulf. From bureaus worldwide, this is FSN. US President Donald Trump has accused Canada of wanting the benefits of statehood without becoming one, escalating a trade war after Washington imposed 50% tariffs on roughly $20 billion worth of Canadian goods. Canadian Prime Minister Mark Carney has announced retaliatory tariffs on American steel, dairy and electronics, set to take effect on the 8th of September, saying Canada had been attacked. FSN's Jagruti Dave in Washington says the sheer scale of Canada's energy exports to the United States, from crude oil to natural gas and electricity, mean any disruption could hit American consumers hard.
6: Any threat to cut off, if that is followed through, that could have huge consequences. You could see unreliable electricity in areas of the northeast of the United States or the Midwest, where there's a reliance on electricity. You don't really have an alternative for the Canadian crude in the same way. Like Venezuelan and Mexican crude, for example, is a bit different. So the refining process is different. You could also see differences in price pressures in states that are reliant on Canadian crude and electricity.
4: That's the latest Feature Story News. This is Ross Cullen in Paris.
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8: For Monday, going to be sunny and toasty, high near 102. Tonight, mostly clear, low right around 71. Tuesday, sunny, toasty, high near 103. Tuesday night, mostly clear, low right around 72. For Wednesday, sunny and toasty, high near 103. Currently in Wilcox, it's 71 degrees.
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17: Monday.
18: Here welcome we are. Welcome.
17: Back again after the weekend.
18: Here we are.
17: Good one?
18: It's always good.
17: It's always good, yeah.
18: It's just a blur.
17: Does that blur include a lot of napping on the couch?
18: There was some.
17: There was some? Okay, all right.
18: I cannot tell a lie.
17: You cannot tell a lie. All right. Went to Santa Barbara on Saturday. Santa Barbara's beautiful, by the way. Oh. And unfortunately, it was a little overcast.
18: Santa Barbara is gorgeous.
17: But still gorgeous. And had a good lunch. We had a lunch at a place that actually is mentioned in a Katy Perry song.
18: Oh.
17: As a matter of fact. Well, Katy Perry's from Santa Barbara. So, yeah.
18: Oh, true.
17: Like extra points if you know what song that's from. Anyway, it was something called La Supra Rica Taqueria. I didn't say that right, but anyway. Had good lunch and then came home. So, yeah. Oh. It's something exciting for my weekend.
18: That sounds nice.
17: Yeah. Time for the show to go, kids. Here we go to get the new week started for you. Coming up, talking about music, okay? And this is interesting how there's a new study that shows that listening to music while studying can help. It really can help. See, I always thought it was bad because it was a distraction, but apparently not. We'll discuss that coming up in just a few minutes. Let's get ready. Let's strap in. Let's light the candle. It's time for the Van Camp and Morgan Show.

0: 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You're listening to the best of Van Camp and Morgan. The song's called This Is How We Do by Katy Perry. That one that mentions the place.
1: Oh, that's it?
0: Yeah. Getting tacos at the La Supa.
1: You gonna sing it for me?
0: No, I'm not gonna sing it for you. I had to look it up. Anyway, that's where we went on Saturday. It was a great time. All right, it's the Van Camp and Morgan show. Welcome in. Thank you so much for joining us today. We're talking about music, and there's a new study that says that if you can't study without listening to music, that it's actually a good thing. It doesn't seem to matter what you're listening to. If the connection between music and study habits is good, and it's found that...
1: But what if you end up wanting to sing along?
0: Well, yeah, there's that. But here's the deal. It found that students who play music were more likely to have a GPA over 3.2.
1: Oh.
0: That listen to music while they study. While they study.
1: Well, then.
0: There's several reasons why they say. Some say music is, of course, therapeutic. Others say listening helps them focus better and absorb the information more. And 81% of those who listen to music say it just makes studying more fun. And by golly.
1: Well, it does.
0: Well, if nothing else, but studying needs to be more fun.
1: So how do they figure it's not distracting?
0: See, this is my issue, because my problem is that if I am even writing something and I've got music on, I'll stop. I'll be writing, and then I'm singing, I'm doing Katy Perry. And then it's like, I'm not getting my work done.
1: And then you wrote the lyrics to the song.
0: I wrote the lyrics to the song. This is how we do. I did not. I just... You know, you look on Yelp. I'm changing the subject. You look on Yelp, and it says, this place was mentioned in a Katy Perry song. I mean, that just gets my attention right there.
1: It's like, sold.
0: It's a real place.
1: Going.
0: Anyway, back to the story. 31% of people say they like to listen to classical music while studying. I say that's not a bad idea. You know why?
1: Why?
0: No words. No words,
1: you know,
0: to confuse
1: that
0: you.
1: That is true.
0: Just hum along to
1: I always
0: Beethoven's
1: have
0: Fifth.
1: Music on when I'm working.
0: Do you?
1: And then...
0: Do you get work done, though? I mean, is it...
1: Well, when I'm on a call, I have to turn it down, obviously.
0: Oh, sure, of course.
1: But when
0: otherwise,
1: I'm writing,
0: you get on the call and go, hey, thanks for calling. How do you like my music?
1: When I'm writing up a case...
0: Yeah. Then you'll listen to a little music?
1: I always turn it back up.
0: Okay.
1: It's always on.
0: All right.
1: But if I don't turn it back on, it's like, okay, focus. And then I, like, you know, start slamming
0: it out. Oh, really?
1: So
0: it helps you. So it helps you focus. Well,
1: sometimes it can slow me down.
0: Yeah,
1: it just depends.
0: Yeah,
1: but if I listen to like something on my iPod.
0: Yeah.
1: My curated list of songs that I love.
0: Curated list on your iWhatever, that old
1: that
0: thing.
1: That can almost be the words. It can, well, even the ones
0: we're
1: going to
0: take a picture of your iPod.
1: It can be sometimes distracting.
0: You're like, look at this thing, this antiquated thing she's got.
1: And I even dropped it, so I have a little crack in it.
0: Oh, no, you got a crack in it. Oh, yeah. My God. We won't be getting that one fixed. R&B and country were tied for the second most popular genres, followed by rock, oldies, gospel. See, if I'm singing gospel, I'm going to start, you know, wanting to dance in the aisles, because I do that.
1: Right.
0: You know, it's like, oh, praise to all. Jazz, hip-hop, pop, and instrumental soundtracks, all in that order. Anyway, that's...
1: Well, it can also get you revved up. You're slamming through it. You're motivated.
0: But
1: and you're
0: studying. So, I don't know. Anyway, I think it's great. Music is a way of life for all of us, whether you want it to be or not. And now
1: I
0: we know.
1: I haven't worked to classical. I always have, the majority of my life, I've worked to instrumental.
0: Oh, okay.
1: My curated list of instrumental.
0: Okay, well, there you go. Some of that could be considered classical.
1: It wasn't classical.
0: Okay. All right.
1: I would have a couple classical pieces in there.
0: Okay. There you go. It's Van Camp and Morgan. Ah!

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1: It's a new week. You know what that means? It's time for me to take a shower, by golly, because I could use one. Now I could use to share my shower thoughts with you, and you can hold my towel. Here we go. Today's thoughts. Kids are the most expensive things that you can get for quote-unquote free. The Swiss must have been very confident in victory if they included a corkscrew on every army knife. When discussing which came first, the chicken or the egg, no one ever mentions the rooster. Consumers completely ignore the warnings on the sides of Q-tips and cigarettes packaging. Peaches are suede nectarines. And everyone washes their body in a different order.

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1: We asked you on social media yesterday, if you could go someplace new for vacation, would you rather do that than to go someplace you've already been?
0: Whoa.
1: Now, that's an interesting thought. I mean, that, you have to think a little bit about that.
0: I would have to really think, because that's tough.
1: I mean, if you have a vacation favorite, obviously, you want to go. And see, my thing in life is too much vacation, too little time, because I would love to be on vacation like, oh, all the time. I love vacation. I'm not one of those people that gets tired of vacation. I just don't.
0: No, I don't.
1: I just don't. 5,000 Americans were polled. Somewhere new won. 58% of the vote. Somewhere new. People would rather go somewhere new on their vacation. 22% said they would go somewhere they've been. 20% said they weren't sure.
0: You know, oddly enough, I was actually scheduled for a 3-day weekend this time.
1: Yeah, yeah.
0: I didn't know what to do with myself.
1: Wow, were you like...
0: It was so thrilling. I don't know what to get to do
1: so
0: if it was vacation.
1: You took naps, right?
0: Well, I have a vacation scheduled. Well, like I said, there was that.
1: There was that. You
0: let there be naps.
1: Yeah, right.
0: I would like to go someplace new. Yeah. But I'd like to go to Hawaii.
1: I'd like to go to Hawaii before I die. I'd also like to go to Europe. I've never been to Europe.
0: I'm going to go to the East Coast in the fall.
1: Oh, yes. Yeah, see? Well, there you go.
0: I'm going to go to Salem, Massachusetts at Halloween.
1: All right. It's Van Camp and Morgan. Our Who Cares News is coming up next. Hang on.

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1: And now, for today's edition of all the news you could care less about, here's your reporter, who you also could care less about.
2: Whirlwind. That's a word for it.
0: There you go.
2: Ben and Jen put on one hell of a party this weekend.
0: That's
2: in the
0: right.
2: Georgia heat.
0: I missed it. I must have overslept.
2: Well, on Saturday, they got married again in front of family and friends.
0: God, how many times did they got married?
2: Except for Casey.
0: They got married in Vegas. Did they get married someplace else? No.
2: No.
0: They were waiting for this last weekend, right?
2: Right.
0: But they went on the honeymoon. They went to France. So they've been on the honeymoon.
2: They got married legally in Vegas.
0: They did. Okay. All right. Okay. I'm just keeping things
2: and
0: straight.
2: And now this is, and a lot of people do this.
0: Yeah. True.
2: This was their.
0: Is this the thing now? I mean, it's
2: their
0: like
2: formal ceremony, like with.
0: Yeah. That makes sense.
2: But they got married in private.
0: Right. Sort of.
2: Ish.
0: At the Elvis Chapel. Okay. Whatever.
2: Yeah.
0: Okay. And there were other couples there waiting in line. They just, you know. They just blended in, sort of, kind of. I'm sorry.
2: Anywho.
0: Continue.
2: A lot of people do that. Anyhow, guests wore white for set, and that's weird because, well, of course, you know, she's already got married. Guests wore white for Saturday's big story.
0: Oh, wow.

0: So that was, okay, that's interesting.
1: According to sources and the pictures that we saw.
0: Wow.
1: But the dress code featured a wide variety. Some men were in white shorts and sneakers.
0: Oh, my. That's a little tacky.
1: And there was a woman in a white fringe leather jacket.
0: Oh, my.
1: And a sparkly cowboy hat.
0: Even more tacky. Well, my goodness. Okay.
1: Just because you got money doesn't mean there's any accounting.
0: Well, it was Georgia. It was hot Atlanta. I mean, it's hot there in this time of year. And they were outdoors. They were in the out of doors.
1: Wearing leather in the Georgia heat.
0: But wearing white. White was still okay because it's not Labor Day yet.
1: Well, and since she's already got married, I mean, usually just the bride wears white.
0: Right. Nobody wants to show up the bride. But look, you can wear all the white you want. You're not showing up Jennifer Lopez. Just ain't happening.
1: No, it's not going to happen.
0: Can't happen. It's not possible.
1: So yesterday, the shuttles brought the guests back out.
0: Uh-huh.
1: To the ranch.
0: Yeah, because this was a weekend thing, right?
1: Yes.
0: They were doing the whole damn weekend.
1: It was like a three-day thing. And yesterday was the barbecue lunch at the estate.
0: Extravaganza!
1: So earlier in the week, Ben's mom went to the hospital.
0: Oh, no.
1: After falling and cutting herself.
0: Oh, no.
1: And then Ben's younger brother, Casey,
0: wasn't
1: even in the state.
0: What the hell?
1: He was here.
0: What the hell?
1: Back home.
0: What the hell?
1: And he claimed he had parental commitments.
0: Oh, Casey. That's unforgivable.
1: Mm-hmm.
0: Un-frickin' forgivable. That's your brother. Yes, I know he's gotten married, but you're the uncle to his kids. You owe him that. You owe him that. Don't you?
1: That was his brother.
0: I know. It's his only brother. They have no other siblings.
1: What the hell?
0: I know. What's the deal?
1: And if you're curious where Jen Garner been.
0: Oh, yeah, of course. Jen.
1: The ex-Jennifer.
0: She was not invited, I'm sure, or maybe she was.
1: No. But you gotta wonder, was she invited? She was seen shopping with her dad and boyfriend, John Miller.
0: Oh, my.
1: At Sam's Club in West Virginia.
0: She goes to Sam's Club. Wow, see, this is why I like Jen Garner.
1: So, see, she was actually
0: close.
1: She's
0: so down to earth. She goes to her own, she does her own shopping. I love that.
1: She actually does, most of the time.
0: She goes to Sam's Club. I mean.
1: But, and she was in West Virginia, which is very close.
0: Well, that's where her family's from. And, like, she's part of their farm business there. They grow organic yogurt stuff or something like that. How cool is that?
1: So cute.
0: Well, congratulations to the reminted Mr. and Mrs. Affleck. It's Van Camp and Morgan.

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5: From Feature Story News in Brussels, I'm William Denslow. French President Emmanuel Macron and Saudi Crown Prince Mohammed bin Salman are holding a two-day summit in Paris. The visit, the Crown Prince's first to France since 2023, is expected to produce bilateral agreements on energy, transport and health. Ross Cullen, a reporter in Paris, says the talks will also touch on a new defence pact between Saudi Arabia, Turkey and Pakistan, as well as efforts to find alternative routes to the disputed Strait of Hormuz.
6: So far, fruitless attempts to have a ceasefire and a formal end to the conflict between the United States and Iran. There will also be a chance for Emmanuel Macron to dig a little deeper into the new defence pact signed by Saudi Arabia and Turkey, along with Pakistan. And so there'll be a chance for discussions about those issues, along with energy, transport, healthcare, a range of agreements set to be signed between Paris and Riyadh during the Saudi Crown Prince's state visit here in France.
5: US President Donald Trump's posted on social media that Canada wants the benefits of being a state without being one, signalling no retreat after 50% tariffs on Canadian goods came into force this weekend. Canadian Prime Minister Mark Carney has announced retaliatory tariffs targeting American steel, dairy and electronics from the 8th of September. US Trade Representative Jameson Greer says there are no new talks planned with Ottawa. Jagruti Dave has more from Washington.
7: They don't go back to negotiations. We're going to probably see an escalation of a continuation, I should say, of these tariff escalations. And September the 8th is the date to watch to see if Canada's retaliatory tariffs triggers a further counter-retaliation from the United States.
5: The medical charity Doctors Without Borders has warned that communities in the Democratic Republic of the Congo are still not receiving adequate support to contain the country's Ebola outbreak as the crisis reached its 100th day on Sunday. More than 2,500 people have died and over 5,000 cases have been recorded since the outbreak was declared in the northeast of the country, making it the deadliest in the DRC's history. The World Health Organization and the African Centers for Disease Control have called for a major scaling up of the response. Chris Ockenringer reports from the DRC.
8: The World Health Organization and Africa Centers for Disease Control have called for a scaling up of all the aspects of the response effort. They have said that they have to increase laboratory testing, surveillance, infection prevention control measures, safe and dignified burials, and they have to step up contact tracing, a major pillar of the response to the Ebola outbreak.
5: And the UK and European Union have pledged fresh support for Ukraine as the country marks 35 years of independence from the Soviet Union. British Prime Minister Andy Burnham's in Kyiv and is co-hosting a Coalition of the Willing meeting. From bureaus worldwide, this is FSN.
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9: For Monday, going to be sunny and toasty, high near 102. Tonight, mostly clear, low right around 71. Tuesday, sunny, toasty, high near 103. Tuesday night, mostly clear, low right around 72. For Wednesday, sunny and toasty, high near 103. Currently in Wilcox, it's 72 degrees.
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15: Yo, yo, yo.
14: On this Monday, the 22nd of August. Got just a long old list. You see this list?
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15: I don't think
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15: It doesn't.
14: No, I think we're playing somewhere at some hour, every hour of the day, which is kind of cool when you think about it. 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
14: Yep.
15: Or you can even go to our website
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14: Hey, good morning, good afternoon, good evening. John Bo checked in on Friday.
15: Bibbidi-bobbidi-bo-boo.
14: And gave us a thumbs up. Also, hello to, I can't even read my own darn right. Oh, Donnie Deaton. Hey, Donnie.
15: Hey, Donnie.
14: How are you? Joe Jazz. Listening to us on the links. Bruce Leach.
15: Bruce.
14: Hey, Bruce. Also, Saul Vigil.
15: Hey, Saul.
14: Saul, if I'm mispronouncing your name, let me know. Is it Vigil? It's spelled Vigil. So, David Rice.
15: Hi, David.
14: Joan Campbell.
15: Hey, Joan.
14: Vilna Johnson.
15: And Vilna.
14: And Lisa Shalvey.
15: And Lisa.
14: Alan Pangburn said
15: Alan?
14: He went on vacation one time. He went in the woods by himself for an hour.
15: Love that.
14: Yeah, it was good, Alan. Did you have a good time? And did it cost you much? Also, hello to Norm, man.
15: Norm.
14: And Kim Kasmar.
15: Hi, Kim.
14: And Patrick Myerskoff.
15: And Patrick, and there was Whitney.
14: Whitney too?
15: Whitney LeBrie.
14: Yeah. Well, okay. Hey, howdy do. All right, it's Van Camp and Morgan. Coming up, we told you earlier how studying and listening to music could help you get a better grade point average. Coming up, we'll tell you how music can help relieve pain as long as you get to pick the songs. We'll tell you all about that coming up next. Hang on.

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1: It's the best of Van Camp and Morgan. Now, we told you earlier about a study that showed that if you listen to music while studying, that your GPA would be higher.
0: Yes.
1: It helps you better at studying.
0: Now, that's what they say.
1: They say if you are in pain, you might think you'd feel better if someone, you know, threw some headphones on your head, you know, and had you listen to something. You know, like, oh, I don't know, Kate Bush is running up that hill. But no, that's only to keep you alive. True. You don't even know what I'm talking about.
0: It's from Stranger Things.
1: That's right. It was Max. A new study has found that music can help relieve pain. I don't know if it helps Max pain at all, but it's not in the way you'd expect. And it has nothing to do with the music itself. The tempo, the lyrics, even the adrenaline or the dopamine. No. It's the control you have over the playlist, they say. That's right. Boy. They conducted an experiment where they had people who were suffering from everyday acute pain listen to music. Some were asked for input on what they would like to hear, how complex of a song. Others were not asked at all. And the people who got to choose and felt like they had control over the music reported feeling stronger pain relief than the other group.
0: Interesting.
1: Even though they were all given the same song. Now, I'm not sure if it was Kate Bush or not. They were given. It kind of grows on you. You know, what is it? 35 years later. So it kind of grows on you. Just saying.
0: I know that, you know, music therapy is a real thing.
1: That's a real thing, is it not? It's a real thing. And yes. I think you've told me, because, you know, your previous work was in the assisted living business, that that your cognitive thinking and your mind can be gone, but you'll remember songs.
0: Yes.
1: And I know that people can even remember if they played instruments, they could play instruments still.
0: Yes.
1: They can't tell you what the name is.
0: Glenn Campbell is a great example
1: of that.
0: But I've seen it. Yeah. I've seen it.
1: Have you seen it firsthand?
0: Yes.
1: Wow. Is that crazy?
0: Absolutely. That's crazy. No sheet music.
1: Well, I wonder why it is that I can hear a song, say, like Kate Bush, 35 years later after it was a hit, and still just sing the words right out of my head without even thinking about it. You know, I think it's the muscle memory or whatever, you know, that you know these things that have been played over and over and over and over again.
0: You can hear a song that you haven't heard for 30 years and it's just like yesterday.
1: Yeah, right. And you'll even sing the wrong lyrics if you never sung the right lyrics in the first place. You remember the wrong lyrics.
0: Pretty much.
1: That's the way I do it.
0: And the parts that you would sing, blah, blah, blah, blah. That you sing, blah, blah, blah, blah.
1: Yeah, I think we still do, right? The one group just had the perception that they were in control of the music. I don't know how they perceived that. Researchers concluded that both music choice and engagement are essential to optimizing the pain-relieving benefits of music. Wow. I've never thought about music relieving much pain other than just heavy thinking or depression or whatever for me. I never thought about it, physical pain. You know, just
0: you should try it.
1: I should. I should give
0: You're
1: up that
0: always complaining about
1: CBD
0: something.
1: And go to the music. It's cheaper. It's Van Camp and Morgan.

0: Good morning, Wilcox. Thanks for listening to Hot 92.5 KHTO. It is time for some totally awesome random facts.
1: Totally.
0: Okay.
1: Totally.
0: Let's stop there. Totally awesome random facts.
1: Totally awesome
0: boys
1: random
0: and girls.
1: Facts.
0: Here we go. Salivating.
1: God, I'm sober too.
0: Before vomiting is how your body protects your teeth from incoming stomach acid.
1: That's right.
0: Ooh. Oh my God.
1: Weird but true.
0: Ugh. Incoming. Warn the teeth. Two countries in the world have flags with guns on them. Mozambique and Guatemala. We kind of probably know why Guatemala does. No, that was Nicaragua. Sorry. My bad. Rain smells good because plants secrete an oil into the ground when it's dry. These oils mix with bacteria in the soil and the rain releases them in the air. Huh.
1: Yeah.
0: So there's an explanation why rain has a smell. Never knew. England and Portugal have the oldest alliance in the world. They've been allies since 1386, and we did the math. That's a 636-year relationship. We got a long ways to go with Russia, don't we? And school buses are yellow because you pick up that color in your peripheral vision at least 1.24 times faster than any other color. And you pick up red, the second fastest. And this is an interesting little rando fact. Our fire engines here where we live are yellow, not red. For that reason. Wow.
1: So the peripheral, it's all about peripheral vision.
0: Yeah, you'll catch it like one and
1: faster than
0: faster than any other color.
1: Huh.
0: There you go. And that's some random facts for today.

0: 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It's the best of Van Camp and Morgan. We're talking about taking a vacation, going someplace new versus someplace you've been. One of my favorite places in the world, of course, is Disneyland. And I've spent most of my life going on vacations to Disneyland and wondering, have I missed other things in life because I've spent most of my vacations at Disneyland? I mean, you think about it.
1: But you do it again.
0: Feel a little guilty. Anyway, it's time for the world according to Morgan.
1: A new study in the UK found that people tend to drink less if they use a smaller glass.
0: Wow, duh. Duh. It's kind of like eating less because you have a smaller plate.
1: But you can still fill it to the top.
0: Yeah, and I suppose you can regulate the amount of booze people drink by giving them smaller vessels. I get it.
1: Well, they tested with wine.
0: Okay.
1: 260 households.
0: Okay.
1: Where people drank at least two standard bottles of wine each week.
0: Okay.
1: Okay.
0: All right. That's typical.
1: So some were given a 12-ounce glass.
0: That's a lot.
1: And some got 10-ounce glasses.
0: Wow, that's still a lot because normally you drink like 5 ounces at a time.
1: No, but the glass itself.
0: Okay. You know,
1: sometimes they give you those big old glasses.
0: The big red wine glasses.
1: And they fill up the bottom.
0: Those are good.
1: And it's like, you have all this glass is empty.
0: Yeah, but it feels like you're not drinking too much. Because a lot of the glass is empty.
1: The bigger the glass, and if they, it's like,
0: yeah, I get it.
1: It's just, they didn't give me very much.
0: Yeah, I get it.
1: They give me a regular pour, but there's so much empty glass, it just,
0: all right, okay.
1: It's sad.
0: Fair enough. You're right.
1: All right, so the people who had the smaller glasses,
0: yeah,
1: they drank almost 7% less.
0: Oh, wow. Okay. See, then that's something. That is something. So if you want to control people's consumption of anything, give them a smaller vessel. I like that.
1: I would just fill mine up more.
0: Another thing that worked was buying... Go back
1: for a second. There you go.
0: Yeah, right.
1: Try to cheat me out of my wine.
0: Right? It's like, hello. I always get another glass. It's okay.
1: Yeah, I just get the bottle.
0: Fill the damn thing up. Well, there's that too.
1: Another thing that worked was buying smaller bottles.
0: Oh, well, okay.
1: Some people bought half-size bottles.
0: Yeah.
1: They bought a split.
0: Yeah.
1: They drank an additional 4% less.
0: Wow, okay. All right. That's cool.
1: Again.
0: Get another bottle. You can always buy a second bottle.
1: Meanwhile, in Japan,
0: yes,
1: the younger generation is drinking less than their parents.
0: Oh, really?
1: And it's hitting their economy pretty hard.
0: Are you kidding me? Oh, my God.
1: So the National Tax Agency has stepped in.
0: Oh, my God.
1: With a competition to come up with ideas to make drinking more attractive.
0: Oh my God, that's hilarious. That is so funny. Oh my God. Come on, save Japan, drink more. And that is the world according to Morgan.
2: She take my money. Well, I'm in need. Yes, she's a trifling friend indeed. Oh, she's a gold digger. Way over time.

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1: Thank you. I've been working okay. If you have young children listening to the radio right now, you might want to ask them to leave the room for the next couple of minutes. So we're going to talk about adult topics. Mostly,
0: well,
1: we're going to talk about...
0: This is an adult topic
1: because we're going to talk about getting busy in public. That's right, kids. We do... Adults get busy. You can take that any way you want. So I've given you enough time to let your kids move along. So, you know, the folks at Adam and Eve, we all know who Adam and Eve are, right? Ask people to name the best spots for public boot knocking.
0: Boot. I've never heard that term either.
1: But I love it.
0: Boot knocking.
1: So here's your top 10 because you want to know, right?
0: Okay. Yeah, I want to know.
1: All right. Well, let's go backwards because that way we'll get to number one. And be
0: yes, please start
1: number
0: with number 10.
1: Number 10 is shocking. Shocking. 2% of the people said it's the best place.
0: A dressing room.
1: A church.
0: Oh, no.
1: You know, or as, you know, as they say, to know someone biblically, you know, in a church.
0: I don't think I could.
1: Number 9, in a taxi or Uber. I'm sure the Uber driver does not appreciate that.
0: Some of them probably do.
1: On an airplane, of course, all the flight attendants know what you're doing.
0: Yes.
1: They know about the Mile High Club. Number 7, in a theater. Hmm. Number 6, in a public bathroom. Yuck, but it happens. Watch the couples follow each other into one bathroom at a bar. Yeah, it happens a lot. Number 5, at the office. And these are public places. Public places.
0: With cameras.
1: Well, I don't know if it's cameras or not, but they're just saying name the best places in public.
0: Okay.
1: To do the deed. Number 4, at the beach.
0: You would know about that.
1: I do know about that one. I've explained that way too much. Number 3, in a public park.
0: That's almost creepy.
1: Number 2, in the woods.
0: It's only you, the animals, and serial killers.
1: That's right.
0: That'd work.
1: Is that really public? And number 1, got almost twice as many votes as any other spot. We all know this one personally. I don't think there's a person on the earth that doesn't. In a parked car, number 1.
0: Well, duh.
1: There you go. We thought we'd share that with you, and you could have a little thought there about, how many did I make on that list? I'm not going to say. I'm afraid to say. I really am. Because then I would be judged. I don't want to.
0: I'm going to have to be judged.
1: I'm going to have to be judged someday, but not by people on this planet. I'll wait for my judgment later. Thank you very kindly. There you go.
0: St. Peter is laughing at you right now.
1: Oh, yeah, sure he is. Yeah, he's got plans for me, let me tell you. Anyway, there you go. The 10 best places in public. It's Van Camp and Morgan.

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4: From Feature Story News in Brussels, I'm William Denslow. French President Emmanuel Macron and Saudi Crown Prince Mohammed bin Salman are holding a two-day summit in Paris. The visit, the Crown Prince's first to France since 2023, is expected to produce bilateral agreements on energy, transport and health. Ross Cullen, a reporter in Paris, says the talks will also touch on a new defence pact between Saudi Arabia, Turkey and Pakistan, as well as efforts to find alternative routes to the disputed Strait of Hormuz.
5: So far, fruitless attempts to have a ceasefire and a formal end to the conflict between the United States and Iran. There will also be a chance for Emmanuel Macron to dig a little deeper into the new defence pact signed by Saudi Arabia and Turkey, along with Pakistan. And so there'll be a chance for discussions about those issues, along with energy, transport, healthcare, a range of agreements set to be signed between Paris and Riyadh during the Saudi Crown Prince's state visit here in France.
4: US President Donald Trump's posted on social media that Canada wants the benefits of being a state without being one, signalling no retreat after 50% tariffs on Canadian goods came into force this weekend. Canadian Prime Minister Mark Carney has announced retaliatory tariffs targeting American steel, dairy and electronics from the 8th of September. US Trade Representative Jameson Greer says there are no new talks planned with Ottawa. Jagruti Dave has more from Washington.
6: They don't go back to negotiations. We're going to probably see an escalation of a continuation of these tariff escalations. It's September the 8th is the date to watch to see if Canada's retaliatory tariffs triggers a further counter-retaliation from the United States.
4: The medical charity Doctors Without Borders has warned that communities in the Democratic Republic of the Congo are still not receiving adequate support to contain the country's Ebola outbreak as the crisis reached its 100th day on Sunday. More than 2,500 people have died and over 5,000 cases have been recorded since the outbreak was declared in the northeast of the country, making it the deadliest in the DRC's history. The World Health Organization and the African Centers for Disease Control have called for a major scaling up of the response. Chris Ockenringa reports from the DRC.
7: The World Health Organization and Africa Centers for Disease Control have called for a scaling up of all the aspects of the response effort. They have said that they have to increase laboratory testing, surveillance, infection prevention control measures, safe and dignified burials, and they have to step up contact tracing, a major pillar of the response to the Ebola outbreak.
4: And the UK and European Union have pledged fresh support for Ukraine as the country marks 35 years of independence from the Soviet Union. British Prime Minister Andy Burnham's in Kyiv and is co-hosting a Coalition of the Willing meeting. From bureaus worldwide, this is FSN.
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8: For Monday, going to be sunny and toasty, high near 102. Tonight, mostly clear, low right around 71. Tuesday, sunny, toasty, high near 103. Tuesday night, mostly clear, low right around 72. For Wednesday, sunny and toasty, high near 103. Currently in Wilcox, it's 81 degrees.
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17: Hello.
16: We are your new radio program. So please, give us a chance. Give us a chance, but thank you for listening. And reach out. Yeah, we'd love to hear from you if you're listening to us on 24/7 The Sound today. On our socials.
17: Yes, please.
16: Yeah, or on our website. So anyway. All right, it's time for our, who cares? That was our shameless plug, by the way. Time for our word of the day. That's what I meant to say. Our word of the day. What is it?
17: Raconteurs.
16: Raconteurs. Oh, man.
17: Raconteurs.
16: Wow, that's a tough one. I don't know. Maybe it's something that happens when you go to get your oil changed, and they put you up on a rack on twos, your car. Then get under it and drink, you know? Okay. What is it?
17: Rack on twos. A woman who is skilled in relating stories and anecdotes, interestingly.
16: Okay. Interestingly. Okay.
17: That's
16: like
17: very
16: that.
17: Important.
16: Well, that would mean...
17: Anyone can relate stories and anecdotes.
16: So that's kind of like a...
17: If she does it interestingly.
16: A chanteuse, right? So a raconteuse. Okay. All right. I got it. Like a chanteuse. But not the same. Like a chanteuse refers to a woman that's, you know, whatever. well, thank
17: what
16: you for
17: that.
16: What
17: is similar? A woman.
16: No, the twos part. Yeah, the twos part. That's the woman part. Okay. No, I got it. I get it. See, I learned so much, and I forget so much. The retention doesn't go beyond 30 seconds. My name was what? All right, it's the Van Camp and Morgan Show. Our nerd news is coming up next because it's Monday. Yep, we love us some science, and we'll give it to you next. Hang on.

It was just two lovers sitting in the car, listening to Blonde, falling for each other. Thinking orange skies, feeling super childish. No Donald Glover. Missed call from my mother.

Just two lovers, feet up on the dash, driving nowhere fast, burning through the summer. Radio on blast, make the moment last. She got solar power, minutes feel like hours. She knew she was a bad.

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1: Covering the most important news for your brain. It's a quick rundown of last week in science.
0: We love science.
1: We love it. China is trying to prevent its biggest river from drying up by dropping little silver iodide rods into clouds to make it rain by forming ice crystals. Iodide, yeah. Wow.
0: I've heard of that.
1: Wow.
0: I'm curious.
1: It's called cloud seeding.
0: Yes.
1: Not new technology. Been around since the 40s.
0: Been around a long ass time.
1: Ski resorts even do it to create snow sometimes.
0: Yeah. I'm curious to see if it's going to work. Otherwise, there's...
1: Well, if it works,
0: there'd be a lot of cloud seeding going on.
1: I know. If it works, we could be doing that in California, except we don't have any clouds.
0: we
1: need the rain.
0: We got clouds.
1: Harvard researchers think they've developed a new antibody that can fight any new coronavirus variants that emerge. It works on every known variant so far. Wow, that's promising. Wow. A study in Budapest found that if your dog is unusually playful, it's a sign they might be a genius. How do they know this?
0: What?
1: How do they know this?
0: You know, my dog's not very playful. She's pretty lazy. So that, what does that tell me?
1: But I'm thinking about Brian, the dog on Family Guy. And it's like, is he a genius? I don't know. He drives a car. But he's also an alcoholic.
0: But he's not playful.
1: He's not very playful.
0: Because he's drunk.
1: But he does babysit Stewie. Anyway, where the dinosaurs...
0: That's not saying much.
1: I don't know if it's babysitting so much as a buddy story. Were the dinosaurs killed by more than one asteroid? Researchers discovered a 5-mile-wide crater off the coast of West Africa.
0: They just discovered it, huh?
1: That was created 66 million years ago.
0: Million.
1: Right around the same time as the one that hit the Gulf of Mexico.
0: Huh.
1: That one's much bigger, though. It's about 110 miles wide.
0: That's very interesting.
1: And speaking of mass extinctions, because we just were.
0: Yes.
1: A new study predicts there's a 1 in 6 chance a huge volcanic eruption somewhere on Earth this century could change the world as we know it. Man.
0: I've heard that.
1: Yeah, yeah.
0: I don't remember which one it is.
1: I think they're worried about Yellowstone really bad.
0: Oh, yeah, they are.
1: If Yellowstone erupts, the world as we know is over.
0: Yeah, Van Camp and Morgan might be on hiatus.
1: Indefinitely. And that is the Nerd News for this week. Wait.

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2: Dun, dun, dun, dun, dun, dun. It's time.
1: It's time, kids.
2: Van Camp and Morgan Rapid Fire Birthday Extravaganza.
1: Yep.
2: Trucker Mike, I'm sorry. I'm just not that good at it.
1: Like I am.
2: I'll try it this week.
1: At least sometimes I hit the decade. Sometimes.
2: There was one day last week you did really good.
1: I got three.
2: One day last week you record. Did really bad.
1: That's my record is three.
2: Yes.
1: Let's see if I can beat that today.
2: I doubt it.
1: One. I doubt it too.
2: Tori Amos.
1: Tori Amos, the singer. Tori is probably, I think Tori's probably 57.
2: Close.
1: Oh, really?
2: But you had this thing about being one or two off.
1: Oh, I'm only one off?
2: 59.
1: Ah, well, that's two.
2: James Corden.
1: Oh,
2: I love James Corden.
1: James, yeah, and he's like, the world is mad at him because he's leaving.
2: That's true. Me too.
1: James is 41.
2: 44.
1: Oh. Oh. Okay.
2: Ty Burrell from Modern Family.
1: Ty Burrell. Well, I'd say he's 55.
2: Ding, ding, ding, ding, ding.
1: Lucky guess.
2: You got one.
1: Lucky guess. Okay. I don't feel so
2: For
1: bad.
2: Some reason, I think you'll get this one.
1: Okay.
2: Dua Lipa.
1: Oh, shoot. I don't know how old she is, though.
2: No?
1: She's, I love her. But I'm going to say Dua is 32.
2: Is that her real name?
1: Yes.
2: Really?
1: She's,
2: It's a cool name.
1: Yeah, no. Her real last name is Lipa. Her sister's name is a short name like that, too. She's, oh, damn it. Where's she from? Anyway, go ahead. I said 32.
2: You're wrong.
1: I figured that.
2: 27.
1: Wow. So Dua Lipa is, she's British. She was born in England, but her family is Albanian. Kosovo Albanian. And she's mad talented. I love her.
2: She is mad talented, that's for sure.
1: Yeah. Cool.
2: All right, you're running out of chance. You have three more.
1: Three more. Here we go.
2: Kristen Wiig.
1: Oh, shoot. Kristen Wiig's got to be 57.
2: 49.
1: Oh, she's going to hate me for that. Damn.
2: All right. The last two, one of them is just really cool.
1: All
2: the
1: right,
2: other
1: okay.
2: one is you love.
1: I love, mm-hmm. but that doesn't mean I don't know their
2: All right.
1: age.
2: Cindy Williams.
1: Cindy Williams of Laverne and Shirley, one of the last surviving members of that show, by the way. Cindy is going to be 78.
2: 75.
1: Ah, I was close.
2: And last but not least, she's on your list.
1: Yeah.
2: Jada.
1: Oh, Jada De Laurentiis. Jada's got to be 50.
2: Oh, you're close.
1: Ah.
2: 52.
1: She's 52, and if today's your birthday,

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1: I've been hearing this the last couple of days. It now costs $300,000 to raise a kid. $300,000 from birth to 18.
0: That's it?
1: Wow. That's it. But that's a lot of money. That's a four-decade high, according to the Brookings Institution and their estimate.
0: I would have thought it was more than that. So, okay.
1: It determined that a married middle-income couple with two children would spend an average of $18,271 a year to raise their younger child, who would have been born in 2015. Through age 17. That's $310,605, the price of a house in many states. So you might want to think about it before you have that kid. Uh-huh. You know, you might go, well, there's a house.
0: In 18 years.
1: It's up more than 9% from a calculation based on the inflation rate 2 years ago. Wow, $18,000 a year. Now think about that, a year. So if you only make, you know, I don't know, you only make $50,000 a year, you're spending almost half of it to raise a kid.

0: 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Time for the Who Cares news. Here's Morgan.
1: Well, last night was the much anticipated premiere of the Game of Thrones prequel.
0: Oh, yeah.
1: Because, you know, why not?
0: Yeah.
1: House of Dragons.
0: Yeah.
1: Story takes place 200 years before the events.
0: Yeah.
1: 200.
0: A mere 200 years.
1: Before the events of Game of Thrones.
0: So, you know, yeah.
1: Well, 1883 is the prequel.
0: So it's
1: that's not 200
0: it's
1: years.
0: It's about the Targaryens family, which is where Daenerys came from and her brother, and the dragons in Game of Thrones. They all came from that family, so from what I understand.
1: All right, so no, I'm not going to do any spoilers.
0: Yeah, I know.
1: That the trailer hasn't already given
0: away.
1: The
0: trailer's given away plenty, I'm sure.
1: Yeah, the story takes place in the House of Targaryen.
0: Yes.
1: The very ancestors
0: of
1: the Daenerys from GOT.
0: Yeah, yeah.
1: Plus,
0: yeah,
1: there's Doctor Who. Or Prince Philip. Or whomever Matt Smith is playing now.
0: I love Matt Smith. I read him saying, do we really have to have this much sex? He said. And somebody explained to him that, well, you know, it's they're being true to the books. And so then he said, well, if it's for the books, then we shall have the sex.
1: Jeez. You know, for movies, they change books all the time, but they're not going to change it from the sex.
0: Well, yeah, no, not from the sex. No, that's why people watch this damn thing.
1: And, of course, the throne is front and center.
0: See, that's amazing to me. Now, I didn't pay that much attention to Game of Thrones. I watched a few seasons, but I never really paid attention to how old that damn thing was. But it makes sense. It's been in the family for a couple hundred years. The fact that it was with the Targaryens for a while, and then it ended up with Lannisters or whoever it ended up with, or I mean, it's like, yeah, it's crazy, but I love it. I love that kind of crap.
1: Well, you know, you can assume that not just the sex,
0: yeah,
1: but death.
0: Well,
1: as
0: yeah,
1: well,
0: death, murder,
1: both will run rampant.
0: There will be, if you thought it was bad in GOT, it'll be bad in this one.
1: Oh, yeah. You might want to, you know, re up your HBO Max.
0: Well, I was just thinking that because I let it lapse, so now I'm gonna have to re-up it. But see, now I'm waiting, kind of, because Discovery now owns Warner Brothers. Warner Brothers owns HBO. And they're going to merge. This is no secret. They're going to merge HBO Max and Discovery Plus. In fact, they're already starting to run some Discovery shows on
1: HBO Max. Instead of Discovery Plus, it'll be called HBO Max.
0: I don't know. It might be called HBO Discovery Max. Who knows? But or it might be HBO Plus, because, you know, Plus. Everything's got a damn Plus on it now. Even the NFL's got a Plus. Everybody's got a Plus. Don't get me started on the Plus. Anyway.
1: I did see a movie over the weekend that I was...
0: What'd you see? Yikes? What movie is Yikes? Oh, no, the movie was scary? Was that it, or suspenseful? What?
1: Well, it was very suspenseful.
0: What was it? What'd you watch?
1: And I'm late watching it, of course.
0: Yeah?
1: Bird Box.
0: Oh, that's supposed to be really good. So was it good?
1: It was excellent.
0: Really?
1: Sandra Bullock should have got an Oscar for that one.
0: Wow. Well, I know that the house...
1: And it's suspenseful.
0: ...that they're in has been real popular. It's in Pasadena. It's on a corner. And people, when the thing first came out, the place was like the Brady Bunch house. Everybody went up to it and had to take their picture in front of it and everything else.
1: Well, Doc Brown's house is there, too.
0: Yeah. All right. With our apologies to Halle Berry, more Who Cares tomorrow. Have a great day. And
1: that's all the news you could care less about for today.

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4: From Feature Story News in Brussels, I'm William Denslow. French President Emmanuel Macron and Saudi Crown Prince Mohammed bin Salman are holding a two-day summit in Paris. The visit, the Crown Prince's first to France since 2023, is expected to produce bilateral agreements on energy, transport and health. Ross Cullen, a reporter in Paris, says the talks will also touch on a new defence pact between Saudi Arabia, Turkey and Pakistan, as well as efforts to find alternative routes to the disputed Strait of Hormuz.
5: So far, fruitless attempts to have a ceasefire and a formal end to the conflict between the United States and Iran. There will also be a chance for Emmanuel Macron to dig a little deeper into the new defence pact signed by Saudi Arabia and Turkey, along with Pakistan. And so there'll be a chance for discussions about those issues, along with energy, transport, healthcare, a range of agreements set to be signed between Paris and Riyadh during the Saudi Crown Prince's state visit here in France.
4: US President Donald Trump's posted on social media that Canada wants the benefits of being a state without being one, signalling no retreat after 50% tariffs on Canadian goods came into force this weekend. Canadian Prime Minister Mark Carney has announced retaliatory tariffs targeting American steel, dairy and electronics from the 8th of September. US Trade Representative Jameson Greer says there are no new talks planned with Ottawa. Jagruti Dave has more from Washington.
6: They don't go back to negotiations. We're going to probably see an escalation of a continuation of these tariff escalations. And September the 8th is the date to watch to see if Canada's retaliatory tariffs triggers a further counter-retaliation from the United States.
4: The medical charity Doctors Without Borders has warned that communities in the Democratic Republic of the Congo are still not receiving adequate support to contain the country's Ebola outbreak as the crisis reached its 100th day on Sunday. More than 2,500 people have died and over 5,000 cases have been recorded since the outbreak was declared in the northeast of the country, making it the deadliest in the DRC's history. The World Health Organization and the African Centers for Disease Control have called for a major scaling up of the response. Chris Ockenringer reports from the DRC.
7: The World Health Organization and Africa Centers for Disease Control have called for a scaling up of all the aspects of the response effort. They have said that they have to increase laboratory testing, surveillance, infection prevention control measures, safe and dignified burials, and they have to step up contact tracing, a major pillar of the response to the Ebola outbreak.
4: And the UK and European Union have pledged fresh support for Ukraine as the country marks 35 years of independence from the Soviet Union. British Prime Minister Andy Burnham's in Kyiv and is co-hosting a Coalition of the Willing meeting. From bureaus worldwide, this is FSN.
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8: For Monday, going to be sunny and toasty, high near 102. Tonight, mostly clear, low right around 71. Tuesday, sunny, toasty, high near 103. Tuesday night, mostly clear, low right around 72. For Wednesday, sunny and toasty, high near 103. Currently in Wilcox, it's 83 degrees.
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17: You know, sometimes I think we're overdoing it on this hour four thing. You know, it is just another hour of radio. Oh, hell, who am I kidding? 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That's why we make such a big deal of it.
18: I like how you're saying we overdo it.
17: Got to say hello to our officers of Club 4. Of course, talking about our sergeant at arms, the one, the only, Kay Taylor.
18: Salute.
17: And our vice president and in-house baker and chef, I would say, too. Right?
18: Oh, yeah.
17: Amberly Purvis.
18: Our virtual chef.
17: Our virtual chef.
18: Amazing. See, I get hungry every time I hear her name.
17: I know. Amberly, we're missing some food porn. Love to see some of what you've been
18: see
17: up to this
18: week. See what she did
17: over the
18: weekend.
17: Hopefully she's been feeling okay. I don't know. You know, we don't know. You know, she didn't feel up to cooking. Don't want her to feel guilty.
18: She has grandkids, too.
17: I know. I don't want her to feel guilty.
18: No guilt. Not really.
17: Also, our Madam President, Deb John, who says, so grateful to have a radio station that genuinely welcomes their listeners every day.
18: Absolutely.
17: All right, Deb, thank you for calling it.
18: Thanks, Deb
17: like
18: John.
17: It is. All right. Speaking of Hour 4 and the big club, we got our five things coming up today. Five plus things that people are sharing that they silently judge others for. Silently.
18: Oh,
17: judge.
18: My goodness. That well, list is long.
17: We're going to get judgy. Plus our stupid list of things you never want to hear while getting busy in a parked car. And as it ties back to our parked car story. And our crazy crime, a whole lot more on the way this hour. It's Hour 4, kids. Come on in.

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1: It is time for our five things today.
0: Cool. Let's do it.
1: Yeah. Today we've got five plus things.
0: We didn't
1: have an even number. So we'll just say five plus, and we'll just leave it at that.
0: Because why not? You're trendy.
1: I'm trendy. That's right. We're talking about the plus. Now, has this happened to you? You're walking your grocery cart to the designated drop-off space, the cart corral, and you see someone hopping in their car and just leaving their shopping cart in the middle of the parking lot.
0: The middle of the parking lot, or like in front of your car?
1: Yeah. But not anywhere but the cart corral.
0: Yes.
1: That's not the designated spot. You roll your eyes, right? I would, right?
0: Have you ever done it?
1: Have I ever left my cart?
0: Well, don't answer that.
1: I'm not incriminating. Because I might incriminate myself. I will say this. When I go to the store now, to the market, I will park my car not the closest to the store entrance, but the closest to the cart corral. Because when I bring my shopping treasures back in the cart, I'll want to return the cart to the cart corral.
0: Yes.
1: And if I'm closer to that, I don't have to walk so far.
0: See, I return my cart.
1: That's the thing. I do too. But I park closest to the cart
0: because
1: corral.
0: Because people are watching.
1: People are watching. And they have cameras, right?
0: And they're judgy.
1: I've seen those Dateline shows about the cameras in the Walmart parking lot. All right, here we go. Five plus things people are sharing that they silently judge for. Number one, littering. Or putting their dog's waste in a bag and then leaving that bag somewhere.
0: Ew.
1: Which makes you wonder why they even bagged it to begin with, right? Anyway.
0: Well, yeah, because it goes from being just kind of biodegradable.
1: No, you got to put it in the bag. You got
0: to
1: put it in the bag.
0: Leaving a bag.
1: You got to put it in the trash.
0: I know.
1: Yeah. When people leave an empty cup or other trash on a shelf in a store, that grosses me out.
0: That's just disgusting.
1: I hate that. It's like, yeah, I'm drinking my Starbucks. I'm done. They have garbage cans. You could leave it in your cart until you get to the garbage can right by the checkout. Or when people leave their trash on the table at fast food places. Yeah, you need to pick up your own food.
0: Pick up your own trash.
1: They give you a tray when you get your food. Just take the trash. It's not that big a deal.
0: It's trash.
1: It is trash.
0: And take your trash out of your shopping cart.
1: Yeah. Oh, yeah. I hate that, too. Ooh, good point. How about when people poke fun of other people's appearance or clothes? That's a mean girl thing.
0: That is a mean girl thing. Don't do it.
1: Yeah. Leaving the bathroom without washing their hands. Oh, I totally judge. Totally judge on that.
0: Oh.
1: And I got to tell you, when you go to Disneyland a lot, there's a lot of people that leave without washing their damn hands. That's just gross. Makes you just want to puke. How about this one? People who swear at their kids in public.
0: I hate that.
1: They've met me. Being nasty to service workers. Yeah, I don't like that.
0: I don't like that either.
1: One person said, when people hype themselves up too much, saying things like, that wouldn't fly with me, or everyone knows not to mess with me, or I'll have your back until you cross me. Like, bro, this is not a movie. Relax. Relax, man. Take a chill pill.
0: Relax. Grow up.
1: Grow up. And finally, another one said, people who are just super judgy. They always have something negative to say about someone.
0: Yeah. No.
1: Super judgy.
0: No.
1: Yeah. So can't do that. Our five plus things. People sharing things they are silently judgy about. It's Van Camp and Morgan.

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1: We told you earlier about the poll that found that parked car is by far the most popular place to
2: get it on.
1: Do the deed in public.
2: Yeah.
1: Which is kind of a shocker considering all the stuff that could go wrong. Like, you'll see what we mean with today's stupid list of things you never want to hear while getting busy in a parked car. Here we go.
2: Okay.
1: How about this one? That's not the gear shift.
2: Or, wait a minute. I think that is the gear shift. That's the one you don't want to hear.
1: That was even worse. There's 3 minutes left on the meter. Just enough time. This one. Damn, I thought the cops never patrol this street.
2: Right.
1: Well, Armorall's not going to get that stain out.
2: Ooh.
1: Sorry, but
2: the Scotch Guard is.
1: I can only get leverage if I push the horn. So, like, I always wanted to try this thing with jumper cables.
2: Oh, please.
1: Too bad this seat won't go back further or I'd reciprocate.
2: Boo.
1: If nobody ever comes to this corner of the woods, who's that guy in the hockey mask?
2: See?
1: You know, that's bad, Tim.
2: See, you know what? You watch enough, you know, Dateline.
1: Watch enough Dateline, right?
2: All woods have serial
1: killers. That's right. Ignore the baby. She'll sleep right through it.
2: Oh, my God.
1: And finally, wait, are we rolling? And there you go, our stupid list for today. Do you remember?

0: I gotta have faith.
1: Ooh, I gotta have faith. Because I gotta have faith.
0: Your hit music, Hot 92.5 KHTO, online at hot925.com. Let's come back out to the Pacific Northwest.
2: Ah, yes, the Pacific Northwest.
0: I wanted man. Let's leave Florida alone.
2: Yeah, let's give Florida a break for today. I like that.
0: A small break.
2: A small break. We'll come back to them.
0: Oh, because they'll be back. Washington County, Oregon.
2: Ah, Oregon. That's a pretty state.
0: It is.
2: It's a pretty state.
0: A wanted man led deputies on a slow speed chase in a construction excavator.
2: Yeah.
0: For more than half a mile.
2: See there, OJ, you could have used an excavator. You didn't need to use a Bronco.
0: A slow speed
2: slow
0: chase.
2: Slow speed chase. How fast can heavy machinery really go? I mean, come on.
0: I mean, for half a mile, that was right. A long, excavator time. Yeah, yeah. That's, you know.
2: Yeah.
0: And then he got arrested.
2: Well, yeah.
0: So Jesse B. Shaw, who had 3 arrest warrants and was wanted for stealing a car, he was found driving an excavator on a property north of Banks in Washington County.
2: All right.
0: The Washington County Sheriff's Office has reported that.
2: Yeah, right.
0: Now, Shaw allegedly.
2: Yeah.
0: I gotta be careful there.
2: Yeah, be careful there.
0: He ignored deputies' commands to exit machinery and surrender. Throw out the keys. Well,
2: I'm gonna turn the dog loose on you.
0: Maybe it's a button. Does it have a key?
2: Oh,
0: I don't know.
2: God. All kinds of things. How do you do a pit maneuver on an excavator? It was a slow speed chase. Okay.
0: So Shaw drove more than a mile and a half in the slow-moving excavators as deputies plotted behind the vehicle in pursuit. So it wasn't half a mile. I was wrong.
2: Okay.
0: It was a mile and a half.
2: Mile and a half.
0: Now we have doubled and probably tripled the time
2: of this chase. Because God knows.
0: You probably had time to pop popcorn and use some restroom.
2: And an excavator, okay.
0: So Shaw eventually stopped. He was arrested for attempting to elude police. That was some eluding.
2: Yeah.
0: The alleged stolen car and the 3 arrest warrants.
2: Oh, wow. There you go. All right. And that is our crazy crime story for today.

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1: Oh, gosh.
0: Yeah, I don't know if I want to know this or not.
1: Yeah.
0: Plus, Gen X social skills that Gen Z thinks are outdated. Well, of course you do. Plus, yes or BS, things you need to know today, the Who Cares News, and a lot more on the next
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1: Welcome to the What's a Josh broadcast on today, Monday, the 24th day of August, National Waffle Day, National Peach Pie Day, National Maryland Day, and National Self First Day. Isn't that every day for us now? Anyway, if today's your day, happy birthday to you. And you know what? Isn't this the last weekend of August? We're kind of the last week, the last full week of August. I can't believe we're already there. Let's just play some good music.

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1: Hanging on the What's a Josh broadcast on this Monday, and today, Motivational Monday. If you're counting on other people to do this for you, bad news. It's going to be very temporary. What is it? I'll explain next.

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0: 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Here's your forecast for Wilcox.
1: For Monday, going to be sunny and toasty, high near 102. Tonight, mostly clear, low right around 71. Tuesday, sunny, toasty, high near 103. Tuesday night, mostly clear, low right around 72. For Wednesday, sunny and toasty, high near 103. Currently in Wilcox, it's 89 degrees.
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1: It's a motivational Monday here on the What's a Josh broadcast. Thank you so much for listening. Now, if you've got something motivational you'd like to share, whether it's good news that already happened today or a quote that you want to share, whatsajosh.com, click message me. Today, happiness is not by chance, but by choice. From Jim Rohn, happiness is not by chance, but by choice. And I will tell you, if you're counting on somebody else to give you happiness, it might work temporarily, but that's going to be temporary. Yeah, happiness is not by chance, but by choice. You got to be happy. I want to hear your motivational quotes over at What's a

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2: The What's a Josh broadcast and Motivational Monday. Melissa jumping in on this one. My favorite quote is this, Josh. Be the light you want to see in the world. I try to remember that whenever I'm having a rough day. It's really hard to remember that when you get really angry, though. I start to feel like Ned Flanders. He starts to get upset. Diddly, diddly, diddly. You know what I'm talking about. Greg, something already good happened today. Josh, want to share that with you. I got to watch my grandson get on the school bus for the first day. Made this grandpa extremely proud. Greg, thank you for that one. If you got something, want to hear from you over at whatsajosh.com.

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1: All right, Meow. 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Is there something funny here, boy?
2: No.
1: Well, then why are you laughing, Mr. Larry Johnson?
2: I'm sorry, are you saying Meow?
1: Am I saying Meow?
2: I thought you...
1: Don't think, boy. Meow, do you know how fast you were going?
2: I could have sworn you said Meow.
3: Do I look like a cat to you, boy?
1: Am I jumping around all nimbly bimbly from tree to tree?
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1: Am I drinking milk from a saucer?
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2: Motivational Monday. I want to hear your good news, maybe your quotes. Ashley said, I meal prepped all weekend, and this morning I just realized I didn't have to rush around figuring out breakfast. It's a small win. Ashley, I think that's a bigger win than what you think. Kevin, my dad always used to tell me, your word is your reputation. I've never forgotten that. Kevin, thank you for that. If you've got a motivational quote or maybe something good already happened today, would love to hear from you over at whatsajosh.com. Just click message me. Never

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1: Thanks for checking out the What's a Josh broadcast and a motivational Monday. Just want to hear about your motivation, the stuff that maybe you've already had happen that was really good for you, or maybe you got a good quote. I do have some good news. So you know that I've been on a diet now since February, and last week I weighed in officially 40 pounds down. 40 pounds down. I've never thought I would achieve that again. Still got a little bit more to go, but I'm marking that as a major win. So I wanted to share my good news with you as well. Ron sent me a message. I walked 3 miles before breakfast today, Josh. Didn't think I'd ever say that a few years ago, but I feel great and I'm in my early 70s. Today's my 71st birthday. Hey, Ron, happy birthday to you. If you got something, I'd love to hear from you at whatsajosh.com.

0: from the Chiricahua Community Health Center Weather Center. Here's your forecast for Wilcox.
1: For Monday, going to be sunny and toasty, high near 102. Tonight, mostly clear, low right around 71. Tuesday, sunny, toasty, high near 103. Tuesday night, mostly clear, low right around 72. For Wednesday, sunny and toasty, high near 103. Currently in Wilcox, it's 92 degrees.
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1: Well, that's going to do it for the What's a Josh broadcast. Thank you so much for listening. I will talk to you tomorrow. 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Bye-bye.

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0: the rest of the story. Dad had an aristocrat's temperament in a working man's world. That dichotomy of mentality and reality started him drinking, and he never stopped. The significance of his miserable existence was the misery to which he consequently subjected his family. Not that he was a high liver or a womanizer. He was, in fact, a basically gallant, refined southern gentleman, deeply loved his wife and small son. His repeated failures simply created in him an unquenchable thirst for whiskey. Often he would disappear for days. Other times, when his whereabouts were known, his son would be sent to retrieve him, and occasionally DTs stood in the way. Once Dad was home again, there flowed the predictable, tearful, impossible promises to reform. Both mother and son knew it would not be. Sporadic sobriety permitted Dad to succeed briefly as a salesman, but his meager, inconsistent income had the family migrating from one Manhattan flophouse to another. Never, never could they have afforded the luxury of more than one sordid single room at a time. And so in that atmosphere of poverty and uncertainty did a small boy grow. And my, how he wished that he might somehow get a job to help sustain his desperate parents. But considering his age and his size and his mostly fragile physical health, how could he ever earn enough money to make a difference? Well, here's what happened. Somehow that youngster survived the family ordeal, and with a remarkable sense of humor. Gradually he learned that he was not only easily amused, but easily amusing. Now, there's no record of that first joke he sent in to one of the newspapers, nor of how much he may have been paid for it. But this much is certain. That joke was the father of innumerable jokes to come. Gags for which that youngster would be reimbursed at a dollar apiece. That's right, he became a well-oiled joke machine. Tremendously productive. In fact, humor magazines eventually took everything he offered them, including ethnic jokes, such as those that would kill careers 100 years later. But remember, this was the late 19th century, when such a humor was not only acceptable but desirable. Jokes about Scottish and Irish, about blacks and Jews, jokes which that little boy invented with almost frightening proficiency. But here's the bottom line. By age 15, that youngster had become his family's chief breadwinner. And for years thereafter, long after he'd set out on his own, he continued to send money to his parents, which from week to week sustained them. So, though many writers began writing because they wanted to, you've just met one who did it because he had to. Now, the history of American literature records and reveres the accomplishments of one passionate socialist author named Upton Sinclair, a crusading literary muckraker who wrote more than 80 books and 20 stage plays, works in which every serious social issue was thoroughly, thoughtfully examined. Remember also is that he got his start peddling politically incorrect humor for a dollar a laugh. Of course, now you know why. Now you know the person of Upton Sinclair. Now you know the rest of the story.
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2: For Monday, going to be sunny and toasty, high near 102. Tonight, mostly clear, low right around 71. Tuesday, sunny, toasty, high near 103. Tuesday night, mostly clear, low right around 72. For Wednesday, sunny and toasty, high near 103. Currently in Wilcox, it's 92 degrees.
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Hot 10 92.5, Depot Diner, The Firm, and Radioactive started off the diner on our Monday, August the 24th. Sean White hanging out with you. Classic hits and throwbacks for your lunch. Coming up for you this hour, got Daz. Also got the Ramones, got Robert Tepper on the way as well. Right now it's LaBelle, Lady Marmalade, taking you back to 1975. It's the Depot Diner, classic hits and throwbacks for your lunch. 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

On to 92.5 Depot Diner KC and the Sunshine Band and Please Don't Go. Heard from Daz, Let It Whip, Al Green, Let's Stay Together in that set as well. Sean White hanging out with you. Classic hits and throwbacks for your lunch on this Monday afternoon. Something you want to hear, you can send me a text message or WhatsApp, 520-303-0925. Here's Chic, it's La Freak, taking you back to 1978. It's the Depot Diner, hot to 92.5.

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Hots in 92.5 Depot Diner, Barry White, You're the First, The Last, My Everything, from 1975. Heard from Grand Funk Railroad and No Sugar Tonight. The Ramones and Blitzkrieg Bop in that set as well. Sean White hanging out with you. Classic hits and throwbacks for your lunch. Hey, Geronimo Steel is having their grand opening. It's happening Thursday, August 27th from 11 a.m. to 6 p.m. So bring an appetite, all right? Because they're going to be serving carne asada tacos. And make sure you enter to win their raffle. And Geronimo Steel, metal fabrication shop, anything metal in that. It's really cool. So you'll want to check out this new business here in Wilcox. And again, their grand opening is going to be this Thursday. They got some free goodies for you, like carne asada tacos. See, you had me a taco. There you go. And, you know, check them out. They're on Industry Drive right here in Wilcox. So the grand opening this Thursday, 11 a.m. to 6 p.m. Here's Devo. It's The Depot Diner. 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

Hot 10 92.5 Depot Diner Go-Go's. Our lips are sealed from 1981. Heard from Robert Tepper and No Easy Way Out. And that's set. All right, Sean White getting about ready to head on out of here. I have an easy way out. I just go out the door. There you go. If you're traveling around, hey, travel safely. Brenda, she is up next at 1 o'clock with your hit music. Gonna leave you with Dexy's Midnight Runners. Come on, Eileen. It's the Depot Diner. Classic hits and throwbacks for your lunch. Hot to 92.5 Wilcox. I'll talk to you manana. Take care. Bye-bye.

0: 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Always a grade A for awesomeness. 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

Hot 92.5. That was One Republic with Need Your Love. Good afternoon. This is Brenda here with you until 4 o'clock today. I am having a great day on this magnificent Monday. I hope you're having a great day too. We have got some beautiful, lovely music for you this hour. We're going to be hearing from artists like Roxette, J Balvin, Demi Lovato, Megan Trainor, Ice Cube, Police, Snoop Dogg, Olivia Rodrigo, Ricky Martin. It's going to be such a great hour of music. Plus, we have your requests coming up before the end of the hour and some artists that I haven't mentioned. Let's see. Right now, we've got Christina Aguilera with You Lost Me on Hot 92.5 Wilcox.

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Small Town Big Radio, Hot 92.5. That was Meghan Trainor with Made You Look. This is Brenda. I'm here with you until 12 o'clock today. Oh, I'm sorry. I'm here with you until 4. It's already past 12 o'clock. I don't know where my brain is. You know what it is? It's the pre-recording the broadcast is definitely messes me up a little bit sometimes. But you know what? That's okay. It's all right to let you guys look behind the veil every once in a while, right? And see what's really back here in the operations of the radio station. I don't know. Maybe it's better to keep it a mystery. Anyways, if you have a request, you can head over to hot925.com and put that request in online. 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
1: From the Chiricahua Community Health Center Weather Center, here's your forecast for Wilcox.
2: For Monday, going to be sunny and toasty, high near 102. Tonight, mostly clear, low right around 71. Tuesday, sunny, toasty, high near 103. Tuesday night, mostly clear, low right around 72. For Wednesday, sunny and toasty, high near 103. Currently in Wilcox, it's 97 degrees.
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0: Hot 92.5. We just heard from Ricky Martin, and this is Brenda here with you on this magnificent Monday. What are you doing? How is your to-do list looking? You still got things left over from last week? I do. I'm going to try to get to them this week, but you know, I don't know. Sometimes things just roll over into the next week, you know? Hey, we're going to be hearing from some great artists, and we've got your request coming up before the end of the hour. Right now, we've got Bad Bunny on Hot 92.5 Wilcox.
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Hot 92.5. That was John Morgan with Kid Myself. Good afternoon. This is Brenda here with you until 4 o'clock today on this magnificent Monday. Hey, we have got some more great music for you this hour. We're going to be hearing from the Proclaimers with I'm Gonna Be 500 Miles. I cannot wait to hear that song. Ozuna, Britney Spears, Katy Perry, Sugar Ray, New Shoes, Good Charlotte. Oh, I love Good Charlotte. Tams, Shakira. It's going to be such a great hour of music. Plus, we have some of your requests coming up before the end of the hour. And right now, we've got Echo Smith with Cool Kids on Hot 92.5 Wilcox.

0: Small Town, Big Radio, Hot 92.5. That was Katy Perry with Band-Aids. This is Brenda. I'm here with you on this magnificent Monday. Hey, I just wanted to share a funny story with you. I went into the gym early this morning, and my sciatica was really bugging me, you know. So I took some extra medication for it, and, anti-inflammatory and stuff like that. And got to the gym. It was still hurting, and I was like, you know what? I'm just going to microdose a little tiny smoke, just one or two little hits, just to take the edge off, take the pain away, because it does actually help with pain, right? So I did that, and then I went into the gym, and I was fine. I got on the bike, and I'm riding my bike, and it was a really, really long ride. It was probably the longest one-hour bike ride I think I've ever been on, and my earbud lost power halfway through, and I forgot to bring both earbuds with me into the gym, so I sat there and watched girls volleyball instead, which was fabulous, I have to say. But man, I tell you what, I don't think I'm going to be microdosing like that before I go to the gym again. It took all my strength to not just like pack it up and go home and take a nap. And I had to do arms and everything today. So, but I did it. I powered through and I did it. Hey, let's see. That's enough for me, right? Right now we've got Sugar Ray with Fly on Hot 92.5 Wilcox.
1: Yes. All nice and decent, Liberty Crew. This is Mr. Cat and Sugar Ray.

0: From the Chiricahua Community Health Center Weather Center, here's your forecast for Wilcox.
1: For Monday, going to be sunny and toasty, high near 102. Tonight, mostly clear, low right around 71. Tuesday, sunny, toasty, high near 103. Tuesday night, mostly clear, low right around 72. For Wednesday, sunny and toasty, high near 103. Currently in Wilcox, it's 98 degrees.
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Hot 92.5, we just heard from Shakira, and this is Brenda here with you on this magnificent, magnificent Monday. Have you checked out our Facebook page, Hot 92.5 FM? Follow us. We put some fun things up there every once in a while. And definitely stick around because we have got some of your requests coming up. Right now, we've got Rascal Flatts with I Dare You on Hot 92.5 Wilcox.

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Hot 92.5. That was Silk Sonic with Leave the Door Open. I love that song. Good afternoon. This is Brenda. That song puts me in the mood. You know what I mean? I'm here with you until 4 o'clock today on this magnificent Monday. We've got some great music for you this hour. We're going to be hearing from Roxette, Rosalia, Tim McGraw, Taylor Swift, Salt and Peppa, Erasure, John Mayer, Jason Aldean, Daddy Yankee. Wow, what a great hour of music. It's going to be a lot of fun. And let's see, right now we've got Manufactured Superstars with Take Me Over on Hot 92.5 Wilcox.

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And this is Brenda, hanging out with you on this magnificent Monday. Hey, this time next week, I'm going to be on the road back to Arizona. One of my good friends is going to fly in from Washington State, and she's going to come into town for a day, and then we're going to jump in the Jeep and load it all up with the dogs and everything and head out of town and possibly pick up my RV on the way in Odessa, Texas. It's going to be a fun time. So I'll be sharing little stories with you and with my friend. I hope she decides to get on the radio with me. We'll see what happens. Hey, right now we've got Salt and Peppa with Shoop on Hot 92.5 Wilcox. Hey!

0: From the Chiricahua Community Health Center Weather Center, here's your forecast for Wilcox.
1: For Monday, going to be sunny and toasty, high near 102. Tonight, mostly clear, low right around 71. Tuesday, sunny, toasty, high near 103. Tuesday night, mostly clear, low right around 72. For Wednesday, sunny and toasty, high near 103. Currently in Wilcox, it's 99 degrees.
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Hot 92.5. That was Daddy Yankee. This is Brenda here with you, and I'm about to head out on this magnificent Monday. Bo Johnson is going to be up next at 4 p.m. He's going to have some great music for you, and I am going to be back with you tomorrow at 1 p.m. I'm going to leave you right now with David Guetta and Gone, Gone, Gone on Hot 92.5 Wilcox. Hey, don't forget, love is the answer.

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6: From Feature Story News in Washington, I'm Kate Fisher. U.S. Treasury Secretary Scott Bessent has announced an unprecedented package of sanctions designed to economically isolate Iran. The new measures are expected to go beyond targeting individual businesses that trade with Tehran and instead put pressure on the governments of countries that help to sustain Iran's cash flow, a move that could affect major trading partners, including China, Turkey and India. Here's U.S. Treasury Secretary Scott Bessent.
7: We are launching an economic onslaught against Iran's financial connections around the globe.
6: U.S. stocks fell on Monday as semiconductor shares dragged the S&P 500 and Nasdaq lower ahead of Nvidia's earnings report on Wednesday. While the broader tech sell-off dominated early trading, shares in major American car makers also came under heavy pressure after U.S. President Donald Trump posted on Truth Social threatening to raise tariffs on Canadian automotive imports to 50% from January. The threat follows the collapse of trade talks between Washington and Ottawa, with Canadian Prime Minister Mark Carney announcing retaliatory tariffs on American goods from the 8th of September. Mitch McCann reports from New York.
8: This morning, Donald Trump has posted on Truth Social that Canada has been ripping off the United States for years, not sustainable and not anymore, in capital letters he wrote. And he added, on the 1st of January next year, tariffs on all cars, trucks, both large and small, automotive parts and steel will be increased to 50%. Now, as a result, in the last couple of hours, Ford is down almost 4%. General Motors is down 1.8%, and Stellantis, another one of these big car makers, down in Detroit, it is down 4.16%. So investors of those stocks obviously very concerned with what the president is writing.
6: Ukrainian President Volodymyr Zelensky has addressed European leaders in Kyiv on Ukraine's 35th Independence Day. British Prime Minister Andy Burnham was among nearly a dozen leaders present, making Kyiv his first overseas destination since taking office, and announcing that Britain will declassify blueprints for components used in long-range cruise missiles, clearing the way for the weapons to be built on Ukrainian soil. Ollie Barrett reports from London.
9: Andy Burnham, we know, wanted to focus as much as possible on domestic issues when becoming Prime Minister, and perhaps thought that Keir Starmer had spent rather too much of his time away from the UK or dealing with international affairs rather than focusing on the domestic. So notable that Andy Burnham's first international phone calls and visits included Volodymyr Zelensky, and now his first official visit to Ukraine himself as UK Prime Minister.
6: From Bureaus Worldwide, this is FSN. Our main news again. US Treasury Secretary Scott Bessent has announced an unprecedented package of sanctions designed to economically isolate Iran. US President Donald Trump has threatened to raise tariffs on Canadian automotive imports to 50% from January. And Ukrainian President Volodymyr Zelensky has addressed European leaders in Kyiv on Ukraine's 35th Independence Day. And that's the latest feature story news. Kate Fisher reporting.
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13: For Monday, going to be sunny and toasty, high near 102. Tonight, mostly clear, low right around 71. Tuesday, sunny, toasty, high near 103. Tuesday night, mostly clear, low right around 72. For Wednesday, sunny and toasty, high near 103. Currently in Wilcox, it's 98 degrees.
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I really need one. 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

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Yeah, the one next to the girl with no shoes on. That's so ratchet. That girl is such a fake model. 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There's no vodka at this table.

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